0: Pay No Mind to the Talking Heads. Some advice from Selwyn Birchwood from his most recent album, an album called Electric Swamp Funkin' Blues. Before that, Willie Foster, blues singer and harmonica player with Hoochie Coochie Man, from a collection that Inside Sounds Records in Memphis put out called Going Down South Blues Sampler Volume 2. And starting out, we heard Lil Ed and the Blues Imperials, Bad All By Myself, from their recent album Slideways, here on XPN.
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0: It's the Blues Show Saturday nights on XPN. I'm Johnny Meister. We're playing music tonight from Lattimore, who passed away last week at the age of 86, also known as Benny Lattimore. His full name was Benjamin Lattimore. He was a singer, a songwriter, and a pianist. And he was very popular, I think, more with the Southern Soul crowd than with the Northern crowd. He was well known in the South. And the Just Blues Foundation included a new recording of one of his classic songs, Let's Straighten It Out, on their recent sampler. We're going to hear that song later this evening. But right now, this is They Call It Stormy Monday from the late Lattimore on XPN.

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He had it in his mouth. 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

0: I just want you to leave my grandpa alone. 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My dear old dad.
1: Lightnin' Hopkins here on XPN. My grandpa is old too. That's the name of that song from Lightnin' Hopkins, from an album from 1961 called Blues in My Bottle that was recently reissued by Kraft Recordings. And before that, we heard Lattimore, They Call It Stormy Monday, noting his passing last weekend at the age of 86. Throughout the show tonight, we're hearing some songs from Lattimore here on XPN. I'm Johnny Meister. Saturday night's The Blues Show on XPN with Kat Riggins and her blues revival, a new album called Every Day is Saturday, and a song called Heads Are Gonna Roll on XPN.

Taranzo Cannon here on XPN. Can't fix the world, just got to play these blues from his album called Shut Up and Play. He's coming back to our area in November. Taranzo Cannon will be performing at the Sellersville Theater. That show is happening Tuesday, November 3rd. We heard Eddie Boyd before that with his classic song Third Degree, blues singer and pianist Eddie Boyd. And starting out that set of blues, Kat Riggins and her blues revival, a new album called Every Day is Saturday. Day, and a song called Heads Are Gonna Roll here on XPN. You're tuned to The Blues Show Saturday nights on XPN. A week from tomorrow, Sunday, September 6th, is an annual event that the Baltimore Blues Society produces called Alonzo's Memorial Picnic. The headliner is Monster Mike Welch, also performing Sean Holt and the Teardrops. Sean Holt is the son of the late and great Magic Slim, who used to head up the Teardrops. Also Roger Gerk and the Wandering Souls and Nella B. and the Noise performing Sunday, September 6th at Alonzo's Memorial Picnic, happening at the Picnic Grounds VFW in Sparrows Point, Maryland. Produced by the Baltimore Blues Society, their website is mojoworkin.org. That's Mojo Workin, not Mojo Working. Don't put that G in there. MojoWorkin.org for information on the Baltimore Blues Society and Alonzo's Memorial Picnic Sunday, September 6th. Here's the headliner, Monster Mike Welch, with his album Keep Living Till I Die, a song called Do What You Want With My Grave. Monster Mike Welch on XPN.

See That My Grave Is Kept Clean. That version from B.B. King, a song that's generally been learned by most people who play it from Blind Lemon Jefferson. Although I think it goes back to the 19th century. It was a folk song called Two White Horses in a Line, which Blind Lemon Jefferson adapted into See That My Grave Is Kept Clean, and B.B. King covered on an album called One Kind Favor, which is another title that is sometimes associated with that song. So that was See That My Grave Is Kept Clean. Before that, Do What You Want With My Grave, the exact opposite, from Monster Mike Welch from his album Keep Living Till I Die. He is the headliner next Sunday, a week from tomorrow, at the Baltimore Blues Society's Alonzo's Memorial Picnic. Monster Mike Welch, Sean Holt and the Teardrops, Roger Gerk and the Wandering Souls, and Nella B. and the Noise, happening at the Picnic Grounds VFW in Sparrows Point, Maryland, next Sunday. For info, check out the Baltimore Blues Society website at mojoworkin.org. You're tuned to The Blues Show, Saturday nights on XPN. I'm Johnny Meister with John Primer and friends. And John Primer's most important friend on this one is 94-year-old Bob Stroger on the bass and singing the song called Little by Little. It's from a new album called Tribute to Teresa's Lounge, a tribute to one of Chicago's great blues places, Teresa's Lounge. From John Primer and friends, Little by Little on XPN.

Mobile's changed. Them taking down all the phone booths.

Robert Cray, the album Cookin' in Mobile, a live album, a live concert, the song Phone Booth. What's a phone booth? And before that, John Primer and Friends featuring Bob Stroger, Little by Little from John Primer and Friends' new album Tribute to Teresa's Lounge here on XPN. I'm Johnny Meister, Saturday nights playing the blues on XPN, going back to 1929 now, one of my favorite years. And Bogus Ben Covington, also known as Blind Ben Covington and Ben Curry, he was a street musician who reportedly, I don't know if this is true or not, would pretend to be blind because he would get better tips from people on the street. Anyway, in 1929, he recorded this song, which was covered some years ago by the Carolina Chocolate Drops. It's the Boodledy-Bum Blues from Bogus Ben Covington on XPN.

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But he blowed in all his money buying sweet jelly roll. He wanted to bootly.

0: and she sure could run. 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

0: Annie Piper here on XPN, blues singer, bass player, and songwriter, with the title track of her new album, Men Are Like Potato Chips, Annie Piper. We heard from Christone Kingfish Ingram before that, Long Distance Woman, a recording made for the World Cafe in September of 2021. And starting out, Bogus Ben Covington, also known as Blind Ben Covington and Ben Curry, from 1929 with the Boodly Bum Blues, a song that has been covered by the Carolina Chocolate Drops in recent years. Bogus Ben Covington called that supposedly, I've read, I don't know if it's true or not, because he used to play on the streets and pretend to be blind, hoping to get bigger contributions from his fans on the street if they thought he was blind. I don't know. I don't think he actually was blind, but he did record as Blind Ben Covington and also was known as Ben Curry, which may have been his real name. But anyway, that's an interesting tune and an interesting story. Starting out that set of blues on XPN.
1: 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Members make that happen every day. Thank you for being the reason those moments exist.
0: 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We continue now with Kevin Burt, a wonderful new album called This Trip, and the song Ancestors' Tears on XPN.

great Zydeco master Clifton Chenier here on XPN with the Jimmy Reed song, Baby What You Want Me to Do, recorded in 1959 or 1960. We're not entirely sure. The recording was made by Bob Murphy, who was a drummer who sometimes worked with Clifton Chenier. On the particular night of this recording, he was not working, but he brought along a tape recorder, and it happened at the G&M Pleasure Spot in Lamarck, Texas. Sometime in the winter of 1959 or 1960, Bob Murphy recording Clifton Chenier. These are the first live recordings known to exist of the great Clifton Chenier, and it comes from the box set King of Louisiana Blues and Zydeco that came out earlier this year on Clifton Chenier. We heard Buddy Guy before that on A Saturday Night from his album Bring 'Em In, and Kevin Burt starting out a great song, Ancestor's Tears, from his new album This Trip. On XPN. I'm Johnny Meister, Saturday Nights, the Blues Show on XPN, featuring tonight the music of Lattimore, sometimes known as Benny Lattimore, which was his name. His name was Benjamin Lattimore. He passed away last weekend at the age of 86, and this is his best-known song, Let's Straighten It Out, the late Lattimore on XPN.

0: Drop That Zero, that's Denise LaSalle here on XPN from her album Still Trapped. And before that, Lattimore with his best-known song, Let's Straighten It Out. Lattimore passed away last weekend at the age of 86. And throughout the show tonight, we've been hearing some songs from him here on XPN. You're tuned to the Blues Show Saturday nights on XPN. I'm Johnny Meister. A set of Charlie Patton songs coming up now. A great Mississippi blues man from the 1920s and 30s. We'll hear from Charlie himself, but also some other folks. Starting out with Alvin Youngblood Hart. This is from the collection Fight On, True Blues Volume 2 that came out recently, featuring music from Alvin Youngblood Hart, Guy Davis, and Corey Harris. And here's Alvin Youngblood Hart with Charlie Patton's song Screamin' and Hollerin' the Blues on XPN.
1: Jackson.

Brother John, the Philadelphia area duo of Johnny Never and John Colgan Davis, doing the Dirt Road Blues from their album Black Crow, wrapping up a set of three songs that were written by Charlie Patton. Brother John performs pretty frequently in the Philadelphia area, and next Sunday, the 6th, they'll be opening for Billy Price at 118 North in Wayne, PA. On Friday, September 11th, they'll be at the Triple Sun Distillery in Newtown, PA. And on Sunday, the 13th of September, Johnny Never will be doing a solo show at the Cosmic Cafe on Boathouse Row in Philadelphia. We heard Charlie Patton himself before that doing Poor Me, one of his later recordings. And starting out that set, Alvin Youngblood Heart, Screamin' and Hollerin' the Blues, a Charlie Patton song from the album Fight On, True Blues, Volume 2, an album that includes songs from Alvin Youngblood Heart, Guy Davis, and Corey Harris. You're tuned to The Blues Show Saturday nights on XPN, and we have music coming up from Greg Piccolo and Heavy Juice. And despite his name, Greg Piccolo, as far as I know, does not play a piccolo. He does play a saxophone. He's a former member of Roomful of Blues, and his band is now called Heavy Juice. They're going to be performing on September 30th, the last day of September, Wednesday, September 30th, at the Sellersville Theater. We got a song from their new album, Who Knows What the Future Holds. It's called Don't Tell Me the Truth, from Greg Piccolo and Heavy Juice.

Big Mama Thornton with the Down Home Shakedown from an album called Blues Harp Women, an album featuring women playing the harmonica. Back when Big Mama Thornton was coming through, women were mostly thought of as singers and not instrumentalists, but she was both a harmonica player and a drummer. Big Mama Thornton. Junior Wells, another great harmonica player before that, Junior Wells and the Aces, Messin' with the Kid, recorded live in Boston in 1966. And that's the name of the album, too. And starting out, Greg Piccolo and Heavy Juice, Don't Tell Me the Truth, from their album Who Knows What the Future Holds. Well, the future on Wednesday, September 30th, holds Greg Piccolo and Heavy Juice at the Sellersville Theater. I'm Johnny Meister, The Blues Show with James J.B. 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

I Need a Good Woman Bad. Lattimore, here on XPN from his album, The Only Way Is Up. Lattimore passed away last weekend at the age of 86, and we've been featuring some songs from him throughout the show tonight here on XPN. We heard Sun House before that, the Empire State Express, one of his signature songs from the album Sun House in Seattle, 1968, a live recording. And we started out with James J.B. Barnes, his album My Mississippi Roots, the song Lonesome Stranger here on XPN. It's the Blues Show, Saturday nights on XPN with GA20 and Charlie Musselwhite and their album Blues Now, or I guess it's an EP, but it's a new release from GA20 with Charlie Musselwhite. This is an Elmore James song, I Can't Hold Out, from GA20 with Charlie Musselwhite on XPN.

you doing it?

They just want. I said that they just want. They just want, they just want, they just want, they just want. No, no, no, no. They just

say the things that's wrong.

Shamika Copeland here on XPN, wrapped up in Love Again, going back to her album Outskirts of Love. Before that, Ike and Tina Turner in a famous concert, the 1971 Soul to Soul concert in Ghana. We heard I Smell Trouble from them. Also, Albert King with Howlin' for My Darling, and starting out that set of blues, GA20 with Charlie Musselwhite, I Can't Hold Out from their new EP, Blues Now. Here on XPN. I'm Johnny Meister playing the blues Saturday nights on XPN. The band Misty Blues has been fronted for many years by a woman named Gina Coleman, who has also been doing some solo albums lately. She's been kind of busy. So I'm going to play something from her recent solo album called Uncrowned, a tribute to Ida Cox. And we'll follow that with something from Ms. Ida Cox herself. But first, it's Gina Coleman with 1 Hour Mama. Here on XPN.

Ida Cox from 1928 here on XPN. That was Fogyism, a song about, superstition and things like that, and rejecting fogyism, rejecting superstition. 1928 for Ida Cox. And before that, Gina Coleman from her new album, Uncrowned, a tribute to Ida Cox. And we heard One Hour Mama, a song that Ida Cox was famous for, from Gina Coleman, the album Uncrowned, a tribute to Ida Cox. So Ida Cox, when she first came out in 1923, was billed as the uncrowned queen of the blues. It's the Blues Show, Saturday nights here on XPN. I'm Johnny Meister. We're going to hit the Chapman family up next for a couple of songs. The Chapman family had a family band called the Mississippi Sheiks, featuring Lonnie Chapman on the violin, Sam Chapman singing, and Armenter Chapman also singing and playing guitar. He was later known as Bo Carter when he launched his solo career. So we'll be hearing from Bo Carter and the Mississippi Sheiks, and a later post-war recording from Sam Chapman, singer of the Mississippi Sheiks. But these first two records go back to the days of 78 RPM Records. This is the Mississippi Sheiks with Baby Keeps Stealin' Lovin' on Me here on XPN.

I believe it's done. Give me the heart of thee. I'm at your door, mama, howling like a no-tone cat.

Sam Chapman from 1960, a really hard-hitting song about racism, I Have to Paint My Face, a song that I don't think he could have sung back in the 1930s when his family band, the Mississippi Sheiks, was enjoying great popularity in Mississippi with both black and white audiences, it's been reported. But not songs like that. We heard Howlin' Tomcat Blues before that from Bo Carter, whose real name was Armenter Chapman. He was a brother of Sam Chapman and a fellow member of the Mississippi Sheiks for a while. And we started out with the Mississippi Sheiks, Baby Keeps Stealin' Lovin' on Me, going back to the 1930s. Some great music from a wonderful family band from Mississippi, the Chapman family. They did have some members in the band who were not in the family, but the band centered around Sam, Bo, and Lonnie, who played the violin in the group. You're tuned to The Blues Show here on XPN Saturday nights. I'm Johnny Meister. We heard from Gina Coleman a little while ago from her tribute album to Ida Cox, but she's mostly known as the lead singer of a band called Misty Blues that's been around for about 20 years. Their latest album is called Still Ticking, and here's a song from it featuring Gina Coleman, State of the Union, Misty Blues. On XPN.

Big Harp George with Death Rattle of the Republic, a song from a forthcoming album called No Shortcuts. Big Harp George plays the big harp, the chromatic harmonica. We heard Lucky Peterson before that, I Believe I'll Dust My Broom, from his album You Can Always Turn Around, and Misty Blues with State of the Union from their new album Still Ticking. I'm Johnny Meister with you Saturday nights, the Blues Show on XPN. Coming up in the 11 o'clock hour after our next song, it's American Roots. Tonight with Nick Spitzer, American Roots will feature the music of Dolly Parton. A couple of hours of music by the late and great Dolly Parton. And at 1 o'clock, Stars End, electronic music, space music, and ambient music with Chuck Van Zyl from 1 to 6 a.m. Throughout August, he has been presenting remote live concerts, musicians performing live, but not in Philadelphia, usually from thousands of miles away. Tonight, it will be Radio Massacre International. I'm not exactly sure where they will be, but they will be heard on Stars End tonight, between 1 and 6 a.m. And to bring us to American Roots and Stars End, one more song from Lattimore, who died last weekend at the age of 86. We've been featuring his music throughout the show tonight, and here's one more song from Lattimore. It's called It Ain't Where You Been. It Ain't Where You Been, It's Where You're Going. The late Lattimore, here on XPN.

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1: This is American Roots, digging into the archive for one of our favorite interviews with the late Dolly Parton. In the years since, Dolly received the National Medal of the Arts in 2005 and the Kennedy Center Honors in 2006. She started her own label, Dolly Records, and was the subject of the podcast series Dolly Parton's America with Radiolab's Jad Abumrad. Dolly was a touchstone for so many fans and fellow artists, not to mention the good work she did on behalf of literacy and other important causes. She was one of the major benefactors that helped fund a COVID vaccine, and she stood up for social inclusiveness and diversity in times of discontent, all while staying true to her roots. Dolly passed away on August 25, 2026.
2: 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We'll speak with Dolly about her return to old-time music on a recent recording, The Grass is Blue, and about growing up in a home where every kid played an instrument, in a place where she first found her sense of style.
3: I had been impressed in my very young life by what they call the town tramp. And Mama said, "Don't look at her, she ain't nothing but trash." And I said, "Well, that's exactly what I want to be when I grow up."
2: More conversation with Dolly later this hour, and music from James Carr, Art Blakey, and D'Angelo. Right now, here's one for Dolly from Frank Sinatra and Count Basie on American Roots.

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1: She's Dynamite, part of our little salute there to Dolly Parton. They're from Piano Red, also known as Dr. Feelgood and Willie Perryman. He was the son of a sharecropper, taught himself to play the piano, and went on to a career as one of the fathers of rock and roll. I'm Nick Spitzer, and this is American Roots, and in a few minutes, Dolly Parton will tell us a little bit about her country home in Tennessee. But right now, here's a country song by Red Stewart and Pee Wee King that became the state song for Tennessee in the 1950s. And this R&B rendition is by saxophonist King Curtis, The Tennessee Waltz on American Roots.

My Tennessee mountain home, Dolly Parton waxing nostalgic back in 1975. And before that, we heard guitarist, inventor, and innovator Les Paul and singer Mary Ford with their version of the Tennessee Waltz. We'll talk with Dolly Parton about life back home and other topics in just a minute on American Roots.

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0: The legend of Dolly Parton comes from a combination of her music, which has earned her several Grammys and a place in the Country Music Hall of Fame, and her personal style. Big hair, makeup, high heels, voluptuous figure. That music and that style developed in a place that's still precious to her, her childhood home.
1: I grew up in the Great Smoky Mountains of East Tennessee, way up in a holler, in a family of 12 children. There's 6 girls and 6 boys in my family, and most of my mother's people were very musical, and I grew up singing in the church. And my folks were always singing the old mountain music, the old folk songs from the old world, English, Irish, Welsh, all that stuff, and then with the gospel mixed with the bluegrass, so we kind of had a good mixture up there in the Smoky Mountains.
0: Now, if the mixture was so great back home, what is it that made you want to leave there and go out into the broader world?
1: Money. And dreams. Uh-huh. And traveling. Actually, I loved my home in the Smoky Mountains. We were very poor, and I had no fear of going out in the world because I figured, well, you know, I couldn't be any poorer than I had been growing up there in the Smokies. And plus, I had a pretty outgoing personality, and I just really thought that I could actually make a living doing it. Most of my people had, you know, it was mostly a hobby. They did other jobs and would sing on weekends or wherever they could, or sing at church. But I just really thought that I might make a living out of it, make a career out of it, which I have done now. I've been doing this for a long time.
0: Though it doesn't look

0: like it.
1: Well, thank you. You can't see me on the radio.
0: Well, the family that was so supportive of you with all the great music you grew up with, were they also supportive of the idea of a young lady in the family traveling out and off into the big world?
1: Well, that's a good question. No, they weren't too excited about that. My mother was always very good with all of us children. She allowed us all to have our own personality, and she encouraged us to have our own dreams. She trusted me a great deal, but my daddy was scared to death that I'd get out in the world, especially being a girl, and something bad would happen to me. And it wasn't that he didn't trust me. He didn't trust the world or the people in it. I'm sure they worried a lot. But like I say, they also trusted me and prayed a lot, I'm sure. Mm-hmm. But I can only imagine what it would be like to see a child head out like that. I don't have children of my own, but I can only imagine, you know, how it would be to turn loose of your kids like that.
0: Well, I would assume early on, though, they could hear you when you were on the radio in Knoxville and on local TV and, of course, the Opry later on. So even without a phone call, they could probably know that you were making your way.
1: Well, we didn't have a phone back then, so I didn't make many phone calls back home, but I used to write a lot of postcards from any place that I was just so they'd know I was okay. As a few years went by, they saw that I had made a right decision for me, and they're very proud of me, and I'm proud of the fact that they are proud of me.

0: Can we talk about girl power in country music for a moment here? Is it something you intended to do, to make a statement for women in country music, or did it just kind of happen?
1: Well, it's always served me well, being a girl. I guess, you know, I always knew how to talk to men, how to be with men, how to deal with men, because I have my father and I have six brothers, so I know the true nature of, you know, of men, and I'm not afraid of them, and I'm very secure in who I am, and I just always felt like I am a girl, and I sing, and I write, and I think I'm good enough to make it, and I did, and I'm very happy, and I feel real good when other girls, young girls especially, come up and say that I've been an inspiration. I guess I was so dumb in country, I didn't know it couldn't be done till I had it done, as they say. I just didn't let anything stop me. And I have, like you say, worked with a lot of wonderful women, Tammy and Loretta when we did Honky Tonk Angels, Linda and Emmy. The two trio albums that we've done are two of my favorite things I've ever done. And so I'm glad to be a girl. I've always said it's a good thing, because the way I look, if I hadn't been a girl, I'd have definitely been a drag queen.
0: Your look is not exactly the stereotype of the demure mountain lady in a flower dress. Over the years, you've had a pretty flashy kind of look.
1: Well, yeah, I have. And that's, you asked me real early on in this interview why I got out of the Smoky Mountains. I had to get out. They ran me out because of the way I looked, because I refused to wear that flowery dress and look like everybody else. Now, actually, it was just a country girl's idea of glamour and how to look. I had been impressed in my very young life by what they called the town tramp in our town. I didn't know what that word meant. But this woman used to wear these short skirts, and on Saturdays I'd see her. She had these red fingernails, and she wore high heels, and her hair was bleached peroxide, and she wore red lipstick. And I just thought she was the prettiest thing I'd ever seen. And I always tell the story, and I'd say, "Oh, she is so pretty." And Mama said, "Don't look at her. She ain't nothing but trash." And I said, "Well, that's exactly what I want to be when I grow up." So that's exactly how I looked. And I just had an outgoing personality, and I felt like I could carry that off. And just like painting with crayons and paints to me, and I just feel happier when I'm all primped up, made up, and over-exaggerated.
0: And you have outlasted the critics.
1: Well, you know, I do know how I look, and I like the way that I look, because that's the way I'm most comfortable, because I'm certainly not a natural beauty, so I'm just
0: comfortable. I might have to dispute that.
1: Oh, it's true, I'm not. You ain't never seen me natural. How would you know? And you never will. There's no such thing as natural beauty. Uh-huh. That's my line from Steel Magnolias when I was a beautician. But anyway, I just really enjoy the way I look, because I'm short, so I always wore the high heels so I'd be taller. I had a little short, fat finger, so I wear long nails, so my hands would look longer. My hair never would do what I wanted it to do, so I either wore pieces or wigs. So it's like I just always took all my negatives and turned them into positives, and I'm happy, and I've made a good living doing it.
0: Well, I like all the Dolly's Beauty Secrets segment here of American Roots.
1: Well, thank you. I always say I look totally artificial, but I like to believe that I'm totally real. And somewhere in there, I think people sense that I'm not as artificial as I look, and so they let me get away with it. So as long as I guess if I can write decent songs and do decent work and treat people good, shouldn't matter how I look.
0: Speaking with Dolly Parton about her outlook and her look. One of my favorite Dolly songs is Coat of Many Colors.

Dolly Parton, Coat of Many Colors. This is American Roots, where we're going to go to a place where country music and soul come together in the voice of James Carr. In the 1960s, Carr, a Memphis native, poured out his bluesy vocals over country-style songs like this one, Dark End of the Street.

0: The Art Blakey Quartet from 1963. So, of course, Art Blakey on the drums, Sonny Stitt on alto sax, Art Davis on bass, and the great McCoy Tyner on the piano, playing his own tune, Blues Back. And before that, Memphis singer James Carr with Dark End of the Street. If you're wondering about the country sound of that song, it was written by veteran songwriters Chips Moman and Dan Penn. And Penn in particular is associated with the rhythm and blues sound of Muscle Shoals, Alabama. Back in a minute with some black country music and blue yodeling on American Roots.
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0: This is American Roots. I'm Nick Spitzer. Yodeling in old-time country music has its roots in the falsetto leaps of blues field hollers. There's also later influence from the exotic Swiss and German yodelers who appeared in American vaudeville tent shows early in the last century. Black musicians often picked up on country music and blues yodeling from their white neighbors. This is especially true in some of the old string bands across the South. And one of the great black bands was the Mississippi Sheiks. This is their Yodeling Fiddling Blues.

0: This is American Roots from New Orleans. And if you like the music, tell all your friends. But if you don't like the music, don't tell nobody.
1: Water tank.

0: How about that now? Was that all right? Is I'm doing all right now?
1: The man doing the talking is Tennessee blues man Walter Furry Lewis with a nice blue yodel on a song that he calls Water Tank. He probably got that from the man they call the father of country music, America's blue yodeler Jimmy Rogers, the song Waiting for a Train. Let's consider a recent update on the blue yodel in Delta music. It's from a man they call Super Chicken, James Lewis Johnson of Clarksdale, Mississippi. This song explains itself better than I ever could. Big Boy Now.

Chicken Grease from D'Angelo, the son and grandson of Preacher Man from Richmond, Virginia. And D'Angelo gets some help from a real live drummer, Amir Questlove Thompson, who works for the acoustic hip hoppers called The Roots. Chicken Grease comes from the 1999 record Voodoo, which also features young jazz musicians like Charlie Hunter and Roy Hargrove. Time to go from Chicken Grease to Frog Legs. That's the name of a jump blues from New Orleans R&B singer Lloyd Price. He's the one who sang Personality and Lottie Lottie Miss Claudie. Got Lloyd Price doing kind of a street vendor thing here in song. Frog Legs on American Roots.

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0: Trumpeter Clifford Brown, one of the shining lights of bebop in the mid-1950s. Sadly, he died in a car accident when he was just 25. Weird Brown's own composition, Joy Spring, recorded in Los Angeles, 1954. Our program is produced in collaboration with our colleagues in the School of Liberal Arts at Tulane University in New Orleans, and with support from the National Endowment for the Arts, the New Orleans Tourism Cultural Fund, and Jim Hart in Chicago. 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That's where all of our programs and interviews stream. 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Stick with us to hear more about the late Dolly Parton's American Roots. That's coming up after the break. We'll also hear from the late country music historian Charles Wolfe about the ballads and songs of the Appalachian South. I'm Nick Spitzer, and this is American Roots from PRX, Public Radio Exchange.
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0: This is American Roots with an archival program featuring Dolly Parton that originally aired in 2000. Dolly passed away on August 25 at age 80.

I'm Nick Spitzer. This is American Roots, where our guest is Dolly Parton, a woman who's always sounded upbeat, but tells us that she loves to sing sad songs. We'll also talk to country music historian Charles Wolfe this hour about the ballads and songs of Parton's home turf, the Appalachian South, where musical narratives of unrequited love and murder are passed down through generations. Let's begin with the high lonesome sound of Bill Monroe, one of the most influential voices in country music and in Dolly Parton's life. Monroe takes us out on that muddy ground with the New Mule Skinner Blues on America.

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1: That's what I thought. That's what it's going to be at home if you don't get here sometime.
2: Dolly Parton with her one-time partner, Porter Wagoner. Almost sounding like a soul duet there, bit of Move It On Home. She'd been singing with Porter in the studio since 1967 and also on his television show. And since then, she's continued to sing duets, choosing a wide variety of partners, including Alison Krauss, Linda Ronstadt, Emmylou Harris, even Boy George. We'll talk with Dolly Parton about her music and all of her musical friends later in this hour of American Roots. But first, we've got a few other famous duets, including Ray Charles and Betty Carter, teaming up in 1961 on the song Side by Side.

Yow. It's Vicki Anderson singing with James Brown, You've Got the Power, in 1967. Like other soul reviews of the 50s and 60s, James Brown featured his backing band and other singers who'd work the crowd till it was time to introduce the star. And usually Brown's show featured one female background singer who sang solo before he came on or while he was slipping into another crazy costume. Right now on American Roots, a duo of another kind, not side by side, but back to back, the two great piano men of Louisiana, Fats Domino and Jerry Lee Lewis, starting with Fats' take on a Hank Williams song, You Win Again.

Jerry Lee Lewis and his pumping piano and just a drum set with his first song from Memphis Sun Records in 1956, Crazy Arms. In a minute, we'll head across the state east to the mountains of Tennessee as we hear the second part of our interview with Dolly Parton on American Roots.

Hey friends, it's just about time to depart for Dave's world. I'm revving up the airboat for our weekly musical journey to the forgotten, the never heard before, and the old favorites. Step on board at 10. It's Dave's World with me, David Dye, coming up after Sleepy Hollow on XPN.

0: Dolly Parton's album, The Grass is Blue, in 1999, recalled her bluegrass roots and the music she sang when she started her radio career. Dolly first stepped behind the microphone at a young age.
1: Well, as a matter of fact, the first show that I ever was on when I started on radio and television at age 10, it was on a show called The Cass Walker Show. And he owned a chain of supermarkets there, and he had a house band, and we had a theme song. And it started out every day. It was like, pick up the morning paper when it hits the street. Cass Walker's prices, they just can't be beat. Get that Blue Band coffee and you want some more. Do your grocery shopping at the Cass Walker store. And then they'd say, say it again, Dolly. And I'd go, do your grocery shopping at the Cass Walker store.
2: Ooh, good stuff.
1: So I never forgot the theme song. Of course, everybody on the whole show would sing it, like the band would kick in. Actually, by the way, it was a pretty good bluegrass band at that time. So bluegrass was not new to me when I decided to record this Grass is Blue album that I have out now that I'm so proud of.
3: Well, about your brand new record here, this record, it seems to be one where you're not only singing about home in some cases, but

0: You're playing an updated version of some of the styles of the Roots music you grew up with.
1: Well, actually, a lot of the songs on the Grass is Blue album, I grew up singing on the radio and television. Mm-hmm. Songs like I Wonder Where You Are Tonight and Cash on the Barrelhead and Gonna Sleep with One Eye Open. You know, these were great songs. And then we also brought in, as you mentioned, some other songs that we kind of updated. Some songs that were actually not traditional bluegrass songs, like Billy Joel's song, Traveling Prayer. I just loved that song. And every time I would hear that song years ago when it first came out, I just thought, boy, that'd make a great bluegrass song. And then songs like Silver Dagger and a few things that actually that was more of a folk song that I thought would lend itself well mm-hmm. to that. But we were true to the sound, using only acoustic instruments with all these great musicians in their form of true bluegrass.

0: I noticed you also have your old buddy Johnny Cash, one of his tunes there.
1: I love Johnny Cash. Johnny Cash was the first man I ever saw that I knew what sex appeal was. When I was just a young girl, I went to Nashville, and that's when Johnny was all drugged up and all that. But he was young, and he was skinny, and he was just strange and weird, and I loved his voice. So he was my first crush in the business, so I kind of always followed him. But I loved his sound, loved his writing, and that song that I recorded of his, I Still Miss Someone. I think he wrote it with his brother. And I just always thought someday I'm going to record that song.

0: Now, Silver Dagger, you mentioned it as a folk song. Is that something you learned later?
1: My mother used to sing all these old-time sad, sad songs, and Silver Dagger was one of them. And I'm not certain of the origin of that, but I would venture to guess that that's English. And I know it's from the old world, and I know it's a couple hundred years old because we've heard it forever. Mm-hmm. But my mother used to sing it, and I had always loved it.

0: how is it that you end up getting in the character of some of these sad songs? I mean, Silver Dagger is sort of love and death there, and very sad.
1: Well, I like to be happy if I can be, and I was born with a happy heart, but I'm an extremely sensitive person, and things touch me really deep, and I think growing up, hearing all those sad old songs that Mama used to sing, and when Mama was sick and pregnant and stuck back there in the mountains, and I would feel her sadness, and I just love to sing sad songs because they seem to come out of me so good because I really feel them. And when I'm singing it, the reason it sounds so real is because I'm living it.

0: What would your old friend Bill Monroe, some call him the father of bluegrass, think of your new bluegrass record?
1: Well, I think Bill would be probably as proud, if not prouder than anybody besides me, of that album. And the other thing about Bill Monroe, in addition to the fact that Bill was my buddy and my friend, one of my first big records in the late 60s or early 70s was a song called Mule Skin of Blues that Bill Monroe had, I guess, probably the biggest record of his whole career on. And it was, for many, many years, the biggest record of my career.
2: Do you need another mule skin with a black stag with two tongues?
1: When Bill and I used to get together, that would be the other thing we'd do when I was kidding and playing with him and flirting with him and he's flirting with me. We'd also just light into

0: got on my album of The Grass Is Blue, I tried very hard to find a way to weave in some of that Bill Monroe yodeling. I know I did it on Train Train. I got that So anyway, I think Bill would be real proud of it. In fact, I bet he's probably heard it up there where he is.
1: Dolly Parton, yodeling her way back home.

Country music is also full of those sad songs that Dolly Parton spoke about. One particularly grim variety is the murder ballad, and we'll have more about that a little later in the hour. For now, though, here's a classic example of the genre, the Louvin Brothers with Knoxville Girl on American Roots.

the Leuven Brothers with the graphic song, The Knoxville Girl. We'll be back in a minute with Murder Ballads and Other Sad Tales on American Roots.

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0: This is American Roots. I'm Nick Spitzer. Tales of tragedy, love gone awry, and crimes of passion have been passed along for hundreds of years by ballads, narrative songs. We want to know why, and called Charles Wolfe, a professor at Middle Tennessee State University.
1: Well, a ballad by definition is simply a song that tells a story. It can be any kind of a narrative, but in the Anglo-American tradition, which is the tradition that gave rise to country music, it's almost always a ballad about relationships. When people look at modern country music and you hear about cheating songs or you hear about people seeking revenge, the essential elements of a lot of folk and country music do go far back into the distant past of traditionalism.
0: Now, we heard The Knoxville Girl by the Lubin Brothers a few minutes ago. That's an awfully bloody song.
1: Many of those early ballads were full of violence. You can look at things like the original Pretty Polly. That's about a serial killer. Some of these older songs take violence so much for granted that it's just part and parcel of them.
0: Now, Pretty Polly, was that song so violent back across the Atlantic?
1: Pretty Polly is one of those songs that if you wanted to explain the difference between American ballads and British ballads, that would be the one I would use. In the British ballad, Pretty Polly becomes pregnant. Her lover goes out in the woods, digs her grave, takes her out there, hits her over the head with a shovel, buries her in a shallow grave, and then he tries to escape to Australia. But as the ship is sailing on the briny sea, Pretty Polly's ghost, with the baby in her arms, rises up out of the ocean and grabs him, and as the ballad says, tears him all in three. So you've got this supernatural revenge going on in the British version.
2: Oh, Polly, Pretty Polly,
1: in the American version, he takes her into the woods, hits her on the head with a shovel, buries her in a shallow grave, walks away, and the last line of the song is something like, he leaves her alone with the wild birds to mourn, and that's it. In other words, in American ballads and murder ballads, when you kill somebody and you hit them on the head with a shovel, they stay dead.

0: The songs are slow and they're sad, and people today get quite a shock when they hear them.
1: One of the great ballads that I think most people know, if they know a ballad, is the story of Barbara Allen. We found a lovely jazz version, but I wonder if you could tell us what the basics of Barbara Allen are all about.
0: Well, Barbara Allen is, of course, the probably best known of all folk ballads, and it's probably the oldest.
2: All in the merry month of May.
0: We've found references to people singing Barbara Allen as far back as 1666 in London. It was sung by Daniel Boone. It was a favorite song of Abraham Lincoln, and it became one of the first great country radio songs back in 1927. So there's hardly been a time in American musical history in which Barbara Allen hasn't been before the public in one guise or another.

0: The topic of the song, again, is cold-hearted, faithless relationships. The same sort of thing that you get today with the Dixie Chicks or that you got 30 years ago with Kitty Wells.
1: And it doesn't surprise you that there's a jazz version?
0: Not at all. It's a good song. It's a good melody. And I think a good jazz version would be very much in line.
1: Charles Wolfe, I want to thank you for visiting with us here on American Roots and talking about the old ballads.
0: Been my pleasure.

A remarkable jazz read on the old English ballad Barbara Allen, sung there by Maxine Sullivan with John Kirby's sextet in the late 1930s, but it's a song with roots in the 17th century. Up next, we've got a more recent British song made to sound almost antique. Satisfaction by Mick Jagger and Keith Richards of the Rolling Stones, but the singer is Georgia native Sean Marshall from the band Cat Power on American Roots.

Doc Watson and the famous song about the poor boy's travail in New Orleans, House of the Rising Sun. It's not really clear if there ever was a real bordello by that name here in New Orleans. The tour guides do point to certain places as inspirations for the song. Prostitution was legal in the Crescent City for some years back at the beginning of the 20th century in the Storyville District, a place where a lot of musicians got their start, including Jelly Roll Morton. A few decades later, in the 1940s, this next singer, Sonny Jones, played gigs with his pal Fats Domino at a night spot called the Hideaway Club. When Domino made it big, Jones continued as his warm-up act until the 1960s. But here he's getting top billing in a funk arrangement, Sonny Jones with Lighten Up on American Roots.

0: Wynton Marsalis Septet and the Happy Feet Blues, a cool read on the street sounds of New Orleans. Marsalis brought that tune up to the Village Vanguard in New York City. Our program is produced in collaboration with Tulane University's School of Liberal Arts. Our presenting station is WWNO-FM at the University of New Orleans. This is American Roots, our version as compared to Dolly's.
1: Well, now, my American roots need doing right now, so as soon as this interview's over, I do have a hair appointment. I'll go do my American roots.
0: Thanks, Dolly, for your humor, style, and substance over the years. We'll miss you. For this archival program, the American Roots team back when included Matt Sacchettini, Joel Rose, Lauren Callahan, Genevieve Lay, Katie Rechdahl, and Mary Beth Kirshner. Thanks today to Maureen Lochran and Olivia Broslowski for bringing it back. We greatly appreciate the National Endowment for the Arts, the New Orleans Tourism and Cultural Fund, and Jim Hart in Chicago for their continued support of American Roots. 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And until that time, I'm Nick Spitzer for American Roots from PRX, Public Radio Exchange.

broadcasting live from public radio station WXPN in Philadelphia. You are receiving Star's End. I'm your host for Star's End. My name is Chuck Van Zyl. I'm here in the studio every Saturday night into Sunday morning from 1 until 6 a.m. Thanks very much for tuning in and for listening with me throughout this evening and into this morning. Well, this is a very special broadcast of Star's End. This weekend we have coming up later on the broadcast two sets of live music from the trio Radio Massacre International. And this is coming live from their studio over in the UK, part of our Space Camp month-long live concerts here on Star's End. And as you will remember, Star's End is presenting five live remotes throughout this August. So we'll have a Radio Massacre International do their first set between 2 and 3 a.m., and then they'll take a break, and then they'll do another set between 4 and 5 a.m. So please, you can find more information on the Star's End website at www.starsend.org. So we'll start off with some new music. Opening up Star's End tonight is Zan Alexander from a new release in the title track of Klanggarten 2.

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My name is Chuck Van Zyl. I'm your host for Star's End, taking a moment now to go over the tracks that we have been listening to during the opening segment. And we just heard a track by Lucene. That's the musician Jeff McElwain from the recent release called Melting Days. We heard the track These Walls, and that's out on the Ghostly International label, which came out of a new release by Michael Bruckner from his new album is called The Egg in the Cosmic Crack. That's a recent release from the Cyclical Dreams label. We heard Michael's piece called Cracked Egg, Mystification Revisited. And Otal before that, that's the Icelandic musician currently residing in the United States. His name is Oscar Pora Arngrimsson, who has a new cassette out called Fjör. And off of that, we heard a track called Dag Fra Skarbdi. And Oscar will be playing live on Star's End on the broadcast of September 13th. This following his performance at the Gatherings Concert Series on September 12th. That's over in St. Mary's Hamilton Village. The event is free over at St. Mary's, and Oscar will be doing an opening set for Neil Sipon, who will be also playing on the bill over there at the Gatherings on September 12th. And then we'll be bringing Oscar over here to Star's End to play live on the air. And you can find out more about Oscar and Neil at the Gatherings Concert Series on the website. That's www.thegatherings.org. Also in that set, Tom Eaton, from his recent album called Oto, we heard a piece called Through the Valley. Altus before that, from Echo Bloom, a recent release by Mike Kars. And we heard the piece Null Meridian. And Star's End opened up with a new album by Zan Alexander. We heard the title track to his Kleingarten 2. Well, Star's End now presents the first of two live-to-air remote concerts. We'll be hearing a 60-minute set from Radio Massacre International. This is being streamed or piped in or somehow transferred from their studio over in the UK. This is the first of two sets, and if you want to, you can actually stream this concert over YouTube and watch and listen as the group makes the concert, makes the music for us. 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Just click on update and you'll find a link. And I'll also make a note of that we'll be doing another set in the between 4 and 5 a.m. here on Star's End. So I'll turn things over now to Steve Dinsdale, Duncan Goddard, and Gary Houghton, otherwise known as Radio Massacre International, here on this broadcast of Star's End.

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My name is Chuck Van Zyl. I'm your host for Star's End, and for the last hour, we've been listening to a live concert being sent in from somewhere over in the UK by musicians Steve Dinsdale, Duncan Goddard, and Gary Houghton from the group Radio Massacre International. So thanks, fellas. And also thanks to Zach Maupin and Neil Sipon for their technical direction tonight here at WXPN, helping make sure that this sounds and looks as good as it can. We've been streaming this live concert over my YouTube channel, and so it will remain. The stream will remain active throughout this next hour, but then coming back at 4 a.m., Radio Massacre International will be back for a second set of live music from their remote location. So in the meantime, please stay tuned. You can find out more about this broadcast of Star's End and about the Space Camp series on the website. That's at www.starsend.org. Just click on Update and you'll find some information about this concert, as well as a link to the Space Camp page, which outlines the five concerts, or the five groups that we've had on the air this month of August, and some background on this so-called Space Camp series that now in its sixth year here on the air. So coming up in this next segment, we'll be listening to music by Robert Rich from his Space Camp set. He played live on Star's End on the broadcast of August 2nd and quite quickly released an album called Space Camp set to August 2026. So we'll be hearing a couple tracks from that in this hour and much more. So please stay tuned. We'll have another concert with Radio Massacre International coming up at 4 a.m. Meanwhile, we'll start off this set with a track by Loneward from the album Mosaic, Singles Collection Volume 5, and the track Noctilucent.

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I'm your host for Star's End. My name is Chuck Van Zyl. I'll take a moment now to list all the tracks that were aired during that last segment, concluding that hour. We heard a track from Bodan Stupak from the album A Place in Memories. That's a recent release on Project Records, and we heard the track Whispers. That came out of the artist Bamer, also known as Daniel Field, who also records as Kilometer Club. But under the name Bamer has the album Beneath the Trees, just recently released on the label Imaginary North. And from that we heard There Weir. And that came out of Alia. That's a musician also known as Gino Fioravante, who has a recent album out on Project Records called Altitudes. And from that we heard Anomi. And another project release before that, this one from the Adelidian. And the album is called Airward. It's a recent release. We heard the track Dreaming Starlight. And that came out of Forrest Smithson from his album Soft and Clear. We heard the track The Cloud Gazer. And also in that set, two tracks by Robert Rich. We heard Dendritic and Galvanic Response. That's from his album Space Camp, 2 August 2026, which was recorded live here on Star's End just a couple of weeks ago, as we are finishing up our Space Camp series this weekend here on Star's End. But Robert has done an excellent job with the live concert and also with releasing his recording. And the set began with Loneward, from an album called Mosaic Singles Collection Volume 5, and we heard the track Noctilucent. Well, we're finishing up our month-long Space Camp here on Star's End with two concerts by Radio Massacre International. 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So thanks to Radio Massacre International, Steve Dinsdale, Duncan Goddard, and Gary Houghton, I'm going to turn things over to them now. For the next hour, we will listen to a live concert produced by RMI over at their friend's house over in the UK. Thanks, fellas.

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I'm your host for Star's End. My name is Chuck Van Zyl, and I am joined this evening here in the WXPN studios with Zach Maupin, WXPN's technical engineer, and also Neil Sipon, who are both here to help with the live-to-air remote concerts, which we have been listening to throughout this broadcast. Throughout August, here on Star's End, we have been presenting live remote broadcasts, live remote concerts from various locations, some distance from Philadelphia. Concluding this effort this evening with two sets by Radio Massacre International from their friend Wayne's house. I believe this is located, their location is somewhere near Leeds in the UK. And, well, thanks to Wayne for setting this all up. This live remote was recorded by Radio Massacre International, and so I imagine at some point we will have an album release of this material. And also, I assure you that this is an actual live broadcast, that during this edition of Star's End, in the early morning hours over in the UK, Radio Massacre International were actually in their over at Wayne's house doing this live broadcast, playing live. And you could have watched them do this performance on the stream that we have been providing over YouTube. And that stream will be provided to us, or will be available for some time to come. And we can watch this back. And also, there were like some few glitches and dropouts here and there, but that just goes to prove that it is an actual live effort made by human beings. Thanks to Radio Massacre International, that's my friends Steve Dinsdale, Duncan Goddard, and Gary Houghton. Thank you for all the effort and all the great talent that you put into this event. So for our WXPN listeners, we are going to be listening to some music now. We'll be starting off this set with a new release from Christina Roof called Permanent Presence. But over on the stream, we're going to attempt a live interview with the guys over in the UK. So I'm starting up the stream now. I mean the content for XPN.

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In the background, we're listening to a new release by Jeff Pierce called Infinite Ambient Clouds. And this is an excerpt of a much longer track by Jeff. And right before this, we heard a new release out on the Project Records label by Peter Phippen and Eric the Taylor. It's called Two by Twilight. And we heard the track Century Folding Part 1. But most of that set was taken up with Christina Roof from her album Permanent Presence. She seems to be releasing an album a month on the Yepidus Media label. And I think at least some of them are live recordings, but Christina's main instrument is the cello, but of course she sends the sound of the instrument through all different kinds of processing and echoes and looping and creates these really innovative textural albums that seem to go through quite a few atmospheres and moods. It's somewhat different on each outing with her. We heard four tracks from that release, Permanent Presence. And also on Star's End, throughout the month of August, we have been doing live remote concerts. So thanks to Zach Maupin and Neil Sipon, who were the technical directors of this effort. And thanks to all the musicians. We just finished up an epic night with Radio Massacre International. They were live from the UK with two sets. And last week we had Andrea Chichetsky from Germany near Dresden. The week before that, we had Howard Givens and Craig Padilla from out in Portland, Oregon. And on August 9th, we had Grant Beasley from... he lives in the UK in the Midlands. Sunderland. And we started off the... Space Camp series this year with Robert Rich on August 2nd. So thanks to all the musicians, and thanks to all of you out there listening who were so great about checking out this new adventure. I'm your host, Chuck Van Zyl. I'll be back again next week with another edition of Star's End, and every Saturday night into Sunday morning from 1 until 6 a.m. here over the airwaves of WXPN in Philadelphia. Please stay tuned. Coming up next is Sleepy Hollow with your host, Keith Kelleher, who is joined this Sunday with... who's joined by my colleague, Keith Brand, who will be sitting in and co-hosting the entire program. So I'm looking forward to listening to that, and would ask that all of you stay tuned in to hear what's coming up on this special broadcast of Sleepy Hollow with the two Keiths. 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

0: morning. This is XPN Sleepy Hollow. I'm your host, Keith Kelleher, but today we have a very, very special guest who did the show for 27 years, and I grew up listening to Keith Brand. Good morning, Keith Brand.
1: Good morning, Keith. I love what you've done to the place.
0: Thank you.
1: It's been about 13 years since I've been in this studio, so.
0: That's right. Yeah, we updated things a bit. And yeah, it's great to see you.
1: Lovely to be here. Thank you for inviting me. I really always loved on this show figuring out the music that just kind of fit nicely for a Sunday morning. So it's all about curating some interesting stuff. And that's what my plan is. You know, maybe things that have an interesting story behind them, maybe some things that you haven't seen or heard before. And kind of that's my plan for this morning. So that, I'm looking forward to the listeners hearing this. I spent quite a bit of time curating it. So
0: That's great. I'm sure they're going to be very pleased. And could we hear, what did we hear the first time?
1: Oh, yes. Thank you. That's a good way to start off. A Polish composer by the name of Henryk Gorecki.
0: And what did we hear the first time?
1: Oh, yes. Thank you. That's a good way to start off. A Polish

0: you know, just give me really cool ambient kind of music. And this was one of the CDs I got. It was released back in 2016. He passed away in 2018. Mm-hmm. I was very sorry to read that. That was from his CD Orfei, and that was called Flight from the City.
1: Well, that will be on my playlist going forward for this program. Wonderful selections. As usual, I'm so glad that I hear your voice, and I'm sure the listeners are really happy to hear your...
0: That's really lovely to be here. Thanks.
1: Mellifluous tones. So what do we have up next?
0: This is another piece I picked up. I actually saw a live performance of this. The composer's name is Niko Muuli, and he's mostly known as an operatic composer. But here he plays around with an old folk song called Wind in the Rain. And the vocalist on this piece is Sam Amidon.
1: All right. Well, welcome, Keith Brand, to Sleepy Hollow.

0: That was, you were just listening to Richard Hawley and Cry a Tear for the Man in the Moon. Elton John, back years ago, I saw this album. It was the soundtrack to a film called Friends. I used to see it in every single cutout bin. And so I picked it up and just was really kind of amazed at how good it was. And that was Seasons. The name of the song was Seasons. And I started that set with composer Nico Muhly, mostly kind of known for opera, collaborating with Sam Amidon in an old folk song called The Wind and the Rain from his album Mother Tongue.
1: That's great.
0: Yeah.
1: Keith Brand here, co-hosting Sleepy Hollow today here at XPN. Keith was the host for some 27 odd years. And
0: some of them were odd.
1: And he's back. And I wanted to ask Keith, so how did you start doing Sleepy Hollow, the program?
0: You know, it's a good story, Keith. A few of the hosts had quit. This was back in 86 or 87. And so I got a call from the then program director and said, hey, how about doing Sleepy Hollow this Saturday? So it never really entered my mind. So I just started doing it. I think I started doing Saturday, then moved over to Sunday, then was doing Sunday morning, and then eventually I was doing the second of the two Sunday shifts that we used to have. So it was really a lot of fun getting to know the kind of music that I thought was just right for a Sunday morning. Try not to, you know, wake people up too startlingly.
1: Abruptly.
0: Thank you. That is the word I was looking for. So, yeah, it's been good. I loved doing this show.
1: Yeah, I heard that there was, I guess, a series of maybe 8 or 12 hosts. And
0: it was rotating hosts. I think there were, for the weekend, there were eight each weekend. Mm-hmm. And they would rotate. And so there was quite a lot of hosts. So I think when I came on, they were trying to keep it to, you know, just like one or two hosts.
1: Right. So it would be like the two of us would have done it. And then we would wait a month to do it again.
0: Exactly. I think shortly after I started doing Saturdays, I think David Dye started doing the later shift on Saturdays. Because when David first came here, he was doing Sleepy Hollow.
1: That's right. David Dye did tell me a few times that he definitely started doing Sleepy Hollow the first time when he was here, which is great. And Dave does fill in and does an amazing job, too. It's nice. Jim McGuinn also has filled in a little bit here and there and done a great job. Bruce Warren also.
0: Yeah.
1: Bruce's show last time was really great. All right. Well, thanks. And I guess we'll get back to the music.
0: Yeah. I've got coming up a piece by pianist Bill Evans. I think he passed away in the late 1960s.
1: 1980.
0: Yep. Thank you. Yep. This is called, I think it's a perfect piece for Sunday morning. It's called Peace, Peace, the first piece being spelled P-E-A-C-E,
1: right.
0: The second one P-I-E-C-E. So this is Bill Evans from 1958.
1: All right. Sleepy Hollow, welcoming back Keith Brand for a day. This is Bill Evans on XPN.

your face.

0: You've been listening to the Kronos Quartet from an album called Unreleased. That's an Astor Piazzolla composition called Asleep. Peter Gabriel, before that, I was reminded of Peter Gabriel as I was putting this show together. I was been watching this show on Apple TV called Silo, and who should appear in the show? Peter Gabriel. This is from his CD of cover songs called Scratch My Back, and his version of David Bowie's Heroes. We heard Roberta Flack, beautiful Ewan McCall song. I think it's her first album called First Take. That was the first time ever I saw your face. And pianist Bill Evans from 1958 in a really beautiful composition called Peace, Peace. That's what I wish to everybody out there.
1: Really nice. Selections, of course. Keith Brand is co-hosting and picking the music today, programming Sleepy Hollow today. Keith is off to, well, I'll say parts unknown, but we know, but we'll talk about that a little later.
0: Good.
1: 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And what do we have next hour starting?
0: Coming up is actually a friend of mine from North Carolina. His name is Joe DiCosimo. Put out an album about a year ago called Fiery Gizzard. And this is an old traditional tune called Punchin' Camp.

0: Any of you that used to listen to my show when I hosted Sleepy Hollow probably knew that I was a big fan of the Scottish group, the Blue Nile. We heard the kind of leader of that group, Paul Buchanan, and his song, Let's Go Out Tonight. This is a kind of an orchestral version of that done by Craig Armstrong. The group Tie Tie Chicopee from outside of Ithaca, New York, some very old and wonderful friends of mine, and their version of the old folk song Shenandoah. And Joke DeCosimo, a really great musician from, I think, the North Carolina area, really kind of doing some interesting things with the banjo on a tune called Punchin' Camps.
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0: So I got in a request for this band. They're from Philadelphia. I think it's a band that really defied a genre categorization. They were called Pearls Before Swine, and this is Rocket Man.

0: So as I was saying, I got in a request for to play some music from the band Pearls Before Swine. I thought I would do two songs from them. Pearls Before Swine was a band from Philadelphia, led by Tom Rapp, who I met on quite a few occasions. So I thought I would play a little set of their music. First, we heard Pearls Before Swine and Rocket Man. And there's a story out there that Elton John may have been inspired to write his own song, Rocket Man, from the Pearls Before Swine piece. And then the band This Mortal Coil covering Pearls Before Swine and the song The Jeweler.
1: Well, a nice little tidbit of information about Elton
0: I try
1: John.
0: To tid as much as possible.
1: It was nice to hear the Friends soundtrack, too, earlier.
0: Yeah, love that one.
1: Have never seen it used to get a CD.
0: Yeah, used to be all over the place.
1: Still don't have that yet. This is XPN Sleepy Hollow.
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1: 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Thanks to our sponsor, the famous 4th Street Cookie Company also. Well, this edition of Sleepy Hollow is a very special one. We have Keith Brand, host of 27 years, I guess from the around 86 or so till 2013, gracing us with a wonderful mix of eclectic yet peaceful soundscapes, as he did all those years ago, as to which I was a listener. I'm so glad that you're here with us today.
0: Thank you. I appreciate being here. Of course, always love doing this show, always love curating music for a Sunday morning. Now, Keith, you're going to have to indulge me a little bit on this next set, because two of the things that I really love in music, one is a good sad song, because as Elton himself said, they say so much.
1: Say so much, right.
0: And I love recitations. And there's quite a few country recitations in country music. So I've got this next set, this next song, I should say, has often been called one of the saddest songs ever. So we're going to hear it right now. This is George Jones, and He Stopped Loving Her Today.

She came to see him one last time. Oh, and we all wondered if she were. And it kept running through my mind. This time, he's over her for good.

I was out on the West Coast trying to make a buck, and things didn't work out. I was down on my luck. Got tired of roaming and bumming around, so I started thumbing back east toward my hometown. Made a lot of miles the first 2 days, and I figured I'd be home in a week if my luck held out this way. But the third night I got stranded way out of town at a cold, lonely crossroads. Rain was pouring down. I was hungry and freezing, done caught a chill, when the lights of a big semi topped the hill. Lord, I sure was glad to hear them air brakes come on. And I climbed in that cab where I knew it'd be warm. At the wheel sat a big man. He weighed about 210. He stuck out his hand and said with a grin, "Big Joe's the name." I told him mine. And he said, "The name of my rig is Phantom 309. Well, I asked him why he called his rig such a name. He said, "Son, this old Mac can put them all to shame. There ain't a driver or a rig running any line that's seen nothing but taillights from Phantom 309. Well, we rode and talked the better part of the night when the lights of a truck stop came in sight. He said, "I'm sorry, son, this is as far as you go, 'cause I gotta make a turn just on up the road." Well, he tossed me a dime as he pulled her in low and said, "Have yourself a hot cup on old Big Joe." When Joe and his rig roared out into the night, in nothing flat he was clean out of sight. Well, I went inside and ordered me a cup, told the waiter Big Joe was setting me up. Oh, you could have heard a pin drop. It got deathly quiet, and the waiter's face turned kind of white. "Well, did I say something wrong?" I said with a halfway grin. He said, "No, this happens every now and then. Every driver in here knows Big Joe. But son, let me tell you what happened about 10 years ago. At the crossroads tonight where you flagged him down, there was a busload of kids coming from town. And they were right in the middle when Big Joe topped the hill. It could have been slaughter, but he turned his wheels. Well, Joe lost control, went into a skid, and gave his life to save that bunch of kids. And there at that crossroads was the end of a line for Big Joe and Phantom 309. But every now and then, some hiker will come by, and like you, Big Joe will give him a ride. Here, have another cup, and forget about the dime. Keep it as a souvenir from Big Joe and Phantom 309.

After high school, Zaz seemed cool. He worked on cars, went to bars. Then one day, he went away and became a Marine at the age of 18.

0: So, Keith, you know that I'm a fan of recitations in country music, in pop music.
1: Of course.
0: And I thought I would just program a brief set of some interesting recitations. That was actually the band Was Not Was. Mm-hmm. And it's one of the interesting things you have to do when you're programming the show. Sometimes you just have to listen to every cut on the record because you're never quite sure what you're going to find. And this one was, they just collaborated with Mel Torme, the great vocalist.
1: The Velvet Fog
0: for this really interesting song called Zaz Turn Blue. Red Sovine, before that, any Tom Waits fans out there probably recognize that. Tom did a version of this song called Big Joe Phantom 309, but this was the original version, just called Phantom 309.
1: Nice.
0: And George Jones with He Stopped Loving Her Today, largely thought to be one of the saddest songs ever written. And I just love it. It's kind of got a little kitschy quality to it that I think makes it just a little bit more interesting than the normal sad song.
1: Oh, yeah. And that was a rejuvenation of his career in 1980.
0: Big hit for him.
1: I think the biggest hit he ever had. Possum.
0: And he didn't like the song at first. He really thought it was kind of a stupid song.
1: Yeah, a little bit maudlin, a little over the top. But boy, he delivers.
0: He delivers the vocals.
1: In certain times in your life, it really hits.
0: Yep.
1: It hits hard, and that's what great songs do. And thanks, Keith, for choosing some of those wonderful songs and wonderful moments for the quiet hours here at Sleepy Hollow. So what are you up to? You're moving to North Carolina here?
0: Yeah, I've been playing music. I've been playing old-time music. I'm kind of primarily a banjo player. And most of the festivals that I like to go to are in North Carolina. People who I've known for almost 40 years that have been playing old-time music, they also live in North Carolina. So as I kind of wind down my career, my teaching career, I thought this would be a really good place to settle. So I'm really looking forward to it.
1: Yeah, you play banjo and some other things?
0: A little guitar, yes.
1: Yeah.
0: That's about the end of it. We'll add a little mandolin. I'm kind of working on that one, too.
1: But I heard you're also a caller. You actually called
0: I do. I call square dances. That's something else. I used to call them in Philly all the time, and hopefully I'll be calling some in North Carolina, too.
1: Yeah, some folks I know in that kind of scene say, "Oh yeah, we know, we saw him the other day doing it." I'm like, "Wow!"
0: If all you ever know about square dancing is what you did in high school or junior high school, when you have a live band, it's a lot different and it's a lot more fun.
1: A lot more intuitive and instantaneous.
0: Yeah, I mean, you're really responding to live music, and there's nothing better than that.
1: Well, it's funny you say that. We're going to have a set of square dancing. No, I'm kidding. Square dancing sounds for
0: no,
1: you.
0: No, not going to go that far.
1: We're not going there. Okay, well, what do we have up next?
0: Let's just say this one is for me. This is kind of a going away song. Originally written and recorded by Jacques Brel, this version is done by Scott Walker. The English translation is from Rod McEwen. This is If You Go Away.
1: Keith Brand, co-hosting Sleepy Hollow today here at XPN.

take the sun away. All the birds that flew in the summer sky when our love was new and our hearts were high. And the day was young and the night was long and the moon stood still for the night bird's song.

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And I'd have been the shadow of your shadow if you might have.

0: That was Judy Collins and Sendin' the Clowns, of the very first song I ever heard by Stephen Sondheim, and I'd become a big fan of his in my later years and have seen a number of his musicals. That was from the musical A Little Night Music, and apparently he just kind of dashed that song off in one night. And again, not many people can interpret his songs. So it's a very lovely version of that one from Judy Collins. Before that, Miles Davis. I think this was like one of the largest selling jazz albums of all time, called Kind of Blue. Yeah. Beautiful Miles Davis music, Blue in Green. And I started that set off with Scott Walker. Always have loved his music, loved his songs, loved his interpretation of songs. This is a Jacques Brel song with the lyrics written by, the American lyrics written by Rod McEwen. That was If You Go Away. Thought that was appropriate, right?
1: Oh, yeah. All classic, wonderful tracks for all time, but especially for this hour of Sleepy Hollow. Yeah, Scott Walker, David Bowie's one of his inspirations and of his career. Great music. Love all those artists. Well, we have Keith Brand here. He's in just today, coming back to say hi to everyone and to play us and recapture that magic, the soundscapes of the early morning hours here at Sleepy Hollow, here at 88.5 WXPN HD1 Philadelphia, 88.7 WXPH HD1 Middletown, 91.9 WXPJ HD1 Hackettstown, 90.5 WKHS Wharton, and streaming at xpn.org, member-supported radio of the University of Pennsylvania.

I think more than any other song, this one people mention to me more often than not as what they associate with the show when I used to do the Sunday morning Sleepy Hollow. Of course, this is the theme from the French film A Man and a Woman. And one of my really favorite things to do was to curate soundtrack music. I used to do a whole show of it during when the Academy Awards were happening. And I used to do it at the top of one of the hours of the show. So it was always fun to curate good soundtrack music because I love this idea of how by adding music to a visual, how much more you can make out of that experience. So that's one of the things that I like about soundtrack music. I'm going to start off the soundtrack set with Marianne Faithfull. I have always loved her voice. She's done a lot of soundtracks during her career. This is an Alan Rudolph film called Trouble in Mind, which is really an old blues tune that I think she does a nice reinterpretation of.

Santa Susanna, Santa Cecilia, Santa Coppelia, Santa Domenica, Mary Angelica.

0: Oh, yeah. All the good feels for that one with Jane Sibbery, with Katie Lang. Thanks to Keith Brand today.
1: You know, I had to really go deep on this record that was the soundtrack to the film Until the End of the World to find that piece. I think she re-recorded it later on in her career. But this one from this album was the version that I really mm-hmm. liked the best with Jane Sibbery and Katie Lang. That was Calling All Angels. We heard Stanley Myers, who composed the piece that was played by John Williams, not the composer John Williams, but the classical guitarist John Williams. That was called The Cavatina from the film The Deer Hunter. And Marianne Faithfull started off that set of soundtrack music with something from the Alan Rudolph film Trouble in Mind. It's an old blues tune that she does a really nice reinterpretation of.
0: Yeah, definitely. And I told you about the She Walks in Beauty, the wonderful recitation album from Marianne Faithfull.
1: I have always loved Marianne Faithfull's voice, and she's made some great recordings throughout her career. A lot of soundtrack stuff she did, too.
0: Oh, yeah. This is the poetry of Shelley and Keats, and it's fantastic.
1: I can hear it in my head. I've never heard it before, but I can hear it in my head.
0: If you were still doing the show every week, you would have played it.
1: I'm sure.
0: Keith Brand is here to co-host Sleepy Hollow one more time, because Keith is heading off to, I would say, greener pastures, but the hills of North Carolina.
1: Well, actually, I'll be in the Piedmont, which is the sort of flat part of North Carolina. But the hills are about 3 hours west.
0: Right. Not too far.
1: Not too far.
0: But we're glad to hear his voice again and the choice selections of this program here at XPN. And you have a special tribute, I think, planned.
1: Yeah, I'm sure, folks, you've heard a lot about Dolly Parton. I'm sure a lot of people have played Dolly's music. I wanted to add my own two cents because I did get a chance to see her in 2016 at the Mann Music Center. And somebody told me that was the only time she played live in Philadelphia. I don't know if that's true or not. It was an amazing, amazing show. Mm-hmm. So I've got a couple of Dolly cuts and one person interpreting a Dolly Parton song. So we're going to start with the beginning of her career, which was Dolly with Porter Wagoner and a Tom Paxton song called Last Thing on My Mind.

0: And so that was a set of some music in honor of Dolly Parton. We just heard Alison Moore and an absolutely lovely version of Dolly's song, Light of a Clear Blue Morning, that came from an album of interpretations of Dolly Parton songs. Before that was Dolly herself and Down from Dover, really also a very interesting song because sometimes she wrote about controversial subjects, which didn't always happen in country music. And I opened that set with Dolly and Porter Wagoner, which was really the beginning of her career, and a Tom Paxton song called Last Thing on My Mind.
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2: Hey friends, it's just about time to depart for Dave's World. 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It's Dave's World with me, David Dye, coming up after Sleepy Hollow on XPN.
3: And we are having a Keith Brandon today for Sleepy Hollow. He is guest hosting today. Keith Kelleher, your host also here. Just checking in with Keith. And Keith did the show for 27 years back in the from the mid-80s to 2013. And Keith, what are you up to now?
0: Well, I'm glad you asked that because I've got this project that I've been working on for almost 4 years. I'm producing this film on a local civil rights activist named Kiyoshi Kurumiya. Uh-huh. He was born in one of the internment camps during World War II, came to Philadelphia to attend the University of Pennsylvania. He worked with Dr. Martin Luther King Jr. He helped Buckminster Fuller write his last four books. Fuller had an office in Philadelphia. And he went on to become a really prominent HIV and AIDS activist, getting information out at the dawn of the internet. So I'm hoping that we're going to be able to premiere this film sometime this fall. So be on the lookout for the film is just called Kiyoshi right now.
3: Sounds great.
0: Yeah, yeah. It's a good story, really good story, and a really good film. And we're just trying to raise some funds to get to the finish line.
3: Great. Any website to go to for that? Maybe.
0: I should have come a little bit more prepared. We do have a website for the film. Just type in Kiyoshi and see if the website comes in. So
3: great. Well, yeah, that sounds great. Well, yeah. You've always been busy.
0: Yeah,
3: I know that.
0: Well, this is the first time that I've ever worked on a film, so it's been really a fun project. But, as many of you know, it's really hard raising money for this kind of project. So
3: yeah,
0: it's taken us a while to get close to the finish line.
3: Sure. And any radio in North Carolina, you think? Maybe?
0: Well, funny you should say that, Keith. I think I said earlier that one of the things that I really liked about the town that I'm moving to called Hillsborough, North Carolina, was the first thing I saw was a historic marker for Billy Strayhorn, who worked with Duke Ellington. He was an arranger, a black gay man, which was difficult at the time. And he wrote Lush Life and he wrote Take the A-Train. Mm-hmm. The second thing is we drove around and I saw a low power radio station there in town called WHUP. So who knows?
3: All right. Well, I'll be looking forward to hearing you there. This is Keith Brand. He's hanging out with us again on Sleepy Hollow, and you have another set of music for us.
0: Yeah, this is a set that's connected by a person. I'll tell you that at the end of the set. Three songs, all with one person that kind of connects the three songs. So we're going to start this set with Nick Drake. This is Fruit Tree.

theater full of sadness for a long forgotten show. Seems so easy just to let it go on by.

0: We were listening to the Straubs. This was kind of a set of music tied together by bands from the UK and individuals from the UK. So that was the Straubs. Used to really love those band led by Dave Cousins. A song called Flying from their album Bursting at the Seams. Before that, Tim Hart and Maddie Pryor, who later on went to form names blanking at this point in time. It's what happens when you get to be 70 years old. I should know this.
1: But, I should know it too.
0: And I know people are out there, a ton of people know this, but that was Tim Hart, Maddie Pryor, a album called Summer Solstice, and Dancing at Whitsuntide, which is referred to in the song, was a kind of a medieval holiday for poor people in the UK. And I started off with Nick Drake, Fruit Tree. And what connects those three, the connective tissue for those three, is the first two songs. A man by the name of Robert Kirby did the string arrangements for the first two songs, and Robert Kirby also played in the Straubs for a number of years. So thought I don't know whatever got into my head yesterday when I was thinking about it, but let's put these three together. Yeah. And I think they work nice.
1: Excellent. That's the way it goes when you're programming for Sleepy Hollow sometimes.
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1: Keith Brand sitting in a little bit with us today, going back, playing some old favorites and some new classics.
0: And remembering the name of that band, which was Steel Ice Band.
1: Right.
0: Tim Hart and Maddie Pryor.
1: On the tip of
0: our
1: tongues.
0: Yeah, it just went right out of my head. It happens sometimes.
1: It does.
0: All right. So I got a short set. You never know where you're going to find a really interesting new artist. And one of the television shows I love to watch is the Graham Norton Show from the BBC in the UK. Mm-hmm. And he always has a musical guest on. And I was watching his show once and I saw this person and I really loved the music he was doing. His name is Jacob Allon. And this is a song called Fairy in a Bottle.

0: Well, Keith, you didn't honestly think we could get away with me programming Sleepy Hollow without banjos and fiddles, did you? No. That was, and I played this album a little bit earlier, a real favorite of mine, Joe DiCosimo, called Fiery Gizzard. That was Billy Button. And Jacob Allon started that set off with Fairy in a Bottle.
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0: Got some old chestnuts that I'm playing in this curated edition of Sleepy Hollow. I always used to play this from the Red House Painters, and kind of, you know, it was a good way to get into the final hour of my show. All right, so I want to tell you about what's coming up next, which is Billy Strayhorn. I said a little bit earlier in the show that the first thing I saw in the town that I'm moving to was a historic marker for Billy Strayhorn. Mm-hmm. I found this record, and he's not been recorded very much at all, called The Peaceful Side of Billy Strayhorn. And so I thought I would program it because that's kind of what I'm looking forward to, is being in that town where his family grew, his family lived. This is one of his probably more well-known compositions. This is called Lush Life.
1: All right.

0: Sarah Vaughan, of course. Really love her voice. I think that's an appropriate song for this time of day because I'm really looking forward to getting my first cup of black coffee. Before that, Stephen Eady, who Kathy O'Connell very astutely picked out and was able to identify from an album called Loungepalooza. That's their version of Soundgarden's Black Hole Sun. Billy Strayhorn, I've been talking about him quite a bit this morning because, as I had said earlier, when I was looking for places to live, I drove to Hillsborough, North Carolina, and there was a historic marker for Billy Strayhorn because his family was from there. And he's not often recorded, so I was glad that I was able to get this record called The Peaceful Side of Billy Strayhorn. That was his version of a tune that he wrote called Lush Life. And that song that I have often played at the top of my last hour of Sleepy Hollow, that was the instrumental Cabezon from the Red House Painters.
1: Every time I hear that song, I think you're gonna be talking. Even when I play it at home occasionally, I'm like, oh, Keith, where's Keith? When I don't hear you, come on. It's like it's a little bittersweet moment. But Keith Brand is with us, hosting once again Sleepy Hollow here at XPN.
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1: Well, we're here with Keith Brand coming in to help us out with Sleepy Hollow. Just one more time. And, you know, Keith, you were a professor in a communications department and at a college. And what does connecting to the listeners mean to you as a communicator and as a broadcaster?
0: Well, it's out there. I think that's a really good question, because when I put shows together, when I, you know, created the music that I wanted to present, I did it for me. And that, like, this is music that I think people would like, but this, you know, it was just my own sensibilities. But towards the end of when I was doing the show, there was a, you know, online platforms started to become really popular. Mm-hmm. And so people would reach out to me mostly through Facebook and just, you know, sometimes make suggestions, sometimes just telling me, you know, they really liked what I was programming, occasionally saying that they really didn't like what I was programming. That's kind of what, you know, happens with social media. But I liked that connection. I also always would answer the phone, almost always would answer the phone, mm-hmm. when people would call in.
1: Right.
0: So I did sort of like that direct connection with the audience, and it was very gratifying when people would call in and just respond to, you know, something that I was playing. So it's like I knew I was doing something right.
1: Yeah, there's a special feeling when you're behind the microphone, knowing you're going out to thousands of people potentially, and
0: especially
1: making
0: in
1: their day.
0: Especially in a radio studio where, like, I was the only one in the radio studio on Sunday morning. Mm-hmm. So it was like, you know, I was alone in this studio, and yet these phone calls or messages through social media, mm-hmm. would come in, and that's how I knew that, you know, people were actually out there.
1: Right. Yeah. Yeah, I agree. Yeah, it is it's not a lonely place, but it is very solitary being here on a Sunday. Yeah, it's nice to connect with folks and make their day with the choices you make. So what do you have up next for us?
0: Well, this is interesting, Keith, because I heard about a genre of music. And it turns out I really liked the bands in this genre. So even though the term was, I think, used pejoratively, I was like, okay, I don't care. I really like these bands. Mm-hmm. The term was called sad dad music.
1: Oh, and sadcore is it?
0: Sadcore probably, right. Also was used there, but I heard sad dad music.
1: Wow.
0: So we're just a couple of cuts from some of those bands. I'm going to start off with Sufjan Stevens from his last record, Javelin.

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XPN welcomes John Craigie to Ardmore Music Hall on September 11th, Maxwell Stern and the Good Light Band and the John Byrne Band to the 3rd Annual Spring Garden Sunflower Festival on September 12th, and the Bel Air Lip Balms to Johnny Brenda's on September 14th. And tickets are on sale now for Willie Nelson and Family and Neil Young and the Chrome Hearts at TD Pavilion at Highmark Man September 24th, for Space Hog and Fastball at Ardmore Music Hall on September 29th, and for the Linda Lindas at the TLA October 4th. And we've got a complete list of concerts and events at xpn.org. And while you're there, click Tell Me More to check out our list of 250 summer concerts as we celebrate America's 250th with live music across the region.

0: So, you know, Keith, I may very well have figured out why this genre of music is called sad dad music. That we just heard The National, but of course the title of that song was Your Mind Is Not Your Friend. So, you know, there may have something to do with why they call it sad dad music.
1: Yeah.
0: And started off with Sufjan Stevens from his last record, Javelin, and a song called... Everything Rises.
1: Nice.
0: Love Sufjan, and I know he's had some health issues, but I think he's beyond that at this point in time. I went up to see the Broadway show that he did for Illinois.
1: Wow.
0: It was really, really wonderful. So, yeah, I'm behind. I'm Team Sufjan, for sure.
1: Good. Keith Brand's with us today here at Sleepy Hollow.
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1: Keith Kelleher, your host today on Sundays at Sleepy Hollow. But today I have a special guest, Keith Brand from the way back machine. He hosted the program for 27 years, and he's back because he's moving on to North Carolina and moving out of Philadelphia area. And I wanted to have him in for one last time.
0: Yeah, well, I appreciate the invitation, Keith. I've said this any number of times this morning. It was a real pleasure and a real thrill to compose, to put music together for this show and just have it to be, you know, have it be kind of right for a Sunday morning. So always, always love doing that. And I always will. I'll look upon that very fondly.
1: Well, I personally look upon your years as the golden years of the program. Loved your programs and your segues and bits of information. And I hope that maybe we're continuing on in that vein.
0: Yeah,
1: in some way.
0: Yeah. Oh, of course. Yes, absolutely.
1: Good. All right. Well, what do you have up next?
0: An old chestnut for Sleepy Hollow. I think you were talking a little bit about the Brian Eno ambient records. You and I were chatting about that. He put out a record, 15, 20 years ago that I really liked. It wasn't kind of in his ambient. It wasn't in that sort of ambient umbrella, but because there's some vocals on this record. Mm-hmm. So I'm going to play a track called Just Another Day. This is from his record, Another Day on Earth.
1: Here at XPN.

It's just another day on earth. Oh, it's just another day. Just another day.

0: You know, there are certain voices in pop music that I'm really drawn to. And the guy we just heard from the band Talk Talk, his name is Mark Hollis, was one of them. I just think he had such a really interesting voice. That was I Believe in You. We heard John Barry composition for the film Midnight Cowboy. The harmonica player was Toots Thielemans on that cut. And we started off with Brian Eno. Of course, you know, there has to be Brian Eno in a good Sleepy Hollow show. Nice. Going back a while for his album Another Day on Earth, really loved this tune that I played called Just Another Day.
1: Awesome. Great, great set list. We have Keith Brandon again for Sleepy Hollow today. Keith hosted the program for 27 years. Longtime listeners of this program definitely remember that voice and the choices of music that he made. Keith Kelleher here with you doing Sleepy Hollow today, but it's great to have Keith back for just one more time. What do you have up next?
0: Well, I thought I would do some, just a couple of goodbye songs. I thought that was appropriate. One goodbye songs that I'm really fond of that kind of mean a lot to me. And the last song on this set, Keith, is something that you requested. So we'll just leave that out in the ether and we'll come back and I'll let you know what we just heard.
1: All right.

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Put your hand on the gear shift, put your foot off the brake, and take one last look at the place that you are leaving. Take one last look. 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Take one last look. I bet we're something that the wind can carry. The arrow points away across the waiting prairie. This car looks like it could give us a good run. 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

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I stood there, shivering in my pajamas, and watched the whole world go up in flames. And when it was all over, I said to myself, "Is that

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As I sat there watching this marvelous spectacle, I had the feeling something was missing. I didn't know what. But when it was all over, I said to myself, "Is that all there is to the circus?"

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We were so much in love. Then one day, he went away, and I thought I'd die. But I didn't. And when I didn't, I said to myself,

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Oh no, not me. I'm not ready for that final disappointment. Because I know that just as sure as I'm standing here today, that when that final moment

0: Well, I got to say, that's an appropriate way to finish our show. Keith Brand and the Hicks with Is That All There Is? Is That All There Is, Keith?
1: I think that's all there is. We don't have much more time. That was the Hicks were a band that I was in for well over a decade. And we recorded that song, written by Lieber and Stoller, and with the famous recording by Peggy Lee. Tom Waits before that, also a perfect kind of goodbye song called One Last Look. And Danny O'Keefe, Good Time Charlie's Got the Blues.
0: We all got the blues because you're on your way. And good luck to you to North Carolina.
1: Thank you, Keith. I appreciate the invitation to come on here and program one more time.
0: We're listening to Billy Strayhorn. A flower is a lonesome thing. Parting is a lonesome thing, Keith. But we wish you the best in North Carolina.
1: Thank you.
0: And maybe we'll hear from you again on the air.
1: It's been fun. Thank you.
0: Thank you. This is XPN. Stay tuned for Dave's World.
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3: Good morning. After a wonderful return of Keith Brand and the Keith and Keith edition of Sleepy Hollow, it is time, friends, for Dave's World. David Dye, let us start off with a gospel song.

0: We're going to call those a couple of gospel songs to begin our show today. That is Ry Cooder's tune called Everybody Ought to Treat a Stranger Right, with that very live in the studio sound from his guitar. And Jesse Winchester with Isn't That So. Good morning to you. David Diet is Dave's World. We honor Dolly Parton next.
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0: As some of you might have heard during the week, I had the honor to be in the presence of and talk with Dolly Parton back when we were doing the World Cafe and they rebroadcast. That was a wonderful, wonderful moment. And I concur with what everybody says about what a great, warm person she was. And I thought we'd do this song. This is one of hers called Joshua.

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1: So many people have recorded their renditions of that early Bob song, Bob Dylan song, Don't Think Twice, It's All Right. That is Shelby Lynn's You Better Think Twice by request from Poco and Dolly Parton doing Joshua here on Dave's World. It's Tom Petty.

On Dee's World from the latest album, that is Kevin Morby with Javelin, Waiting for the Sun from the Jayhawks, and early Tom Petty in there as well. Morning to you, David Dye on a Sunday morning.

0: I don't know. That's one of those cases where maybe the cover is better than the original. That is Johnny Jenkins' wonderful version of Dr. John's Walk on Gilded Splinters. And Everybody Want to Get Rich right away from Dr. John, his truism, prophetic tune in some ways. Good morning to you, David Dye. It is Dave's World. Thanks for hanging out with us.
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0: It's Fine Young Cannibals.

That is, of course, the Kinks song, Days. That's Christy McCall's wonderful version of that. Prefab Sprout with Cars and Girls and Johnny Come Home, Fine Young Cannibals. Here on Dave's World, speaking of the Kinks, let's do another...

cigarettes in the sleeve of my t-shirt, heading out to Hollywood just to have my feelings hurt.

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1: Good morning, everybody, as we move into hour two of Dave's World on a Sunday morning, every Sunday from 10 until noon. We finished up last hour with that last version of the John Prine song, Crazy as a Loon. It was done by Bright Eyes, and that was recorded live for the World Cafe. Such a great recording. You wouldn't know it was live unless I told you. So I told you, this time tomorrow, a song that got new life when it was used in Darjeeling Limited by Wes Anderson's film. Speaking of movie soundtracks, I had a chance to see Tony, the early cooking days of Anthony Bourdain. I thought it was a wonderful film. It also had a really, really nice soundtrack, and it included this song that was on the first Faces album called Flying.

Crosby, Stills, Nash & Young, Ohio, and before that, Flying, the Faces tune that was used in Tony, the new film about Anthony Bourdain. This song was in there as well. This is Karen Dalton.

0: It is the August 30th edition of Dave's World, so that's my contribution of an end-of-summer song, The Last Rose of Summer from Tom Waits. Fine and Mellow, Billie Holiday, and Karen Dalton's voice, often compared to Billie Holiday. We heard her with that song called Something on Your Mind. Here on Dave's World.
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0: Such a great Reckless Eric song. This is Hurry's version of Whole Wide World.

Evil Spawn from Waxahachie, a song that has nothing to do with Kitty Crutchfield's first child. Joker Lips from MJ Linderman, and that version of Whole Wide World, which goes into the pantheon of classics. That is the Hurry version of that. Here on Dave's World, David Dye with you. Alabama Shakes have their first new album in 11 years. Thought we'd play one for you. This is I Feel Hope Coming here on Dave's World.

0: On Dave's World, that is Taj Mahal from the album where the Pointer Sisters did those wonderful backing vocals. That's Texas Woman Blues. Circles from Soul Coughing, and also I Feel Hope Coming, a new album from Alabama Shakes, always good, and because it's been so long for that one, 11 years. Hey, if you haven't picked up your passes yet for the Exponential Music Festival, you are in luck, because today's the day. 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
0: David Dye, we seem to have a little space today on Dave's World. We're going to do a couple of instrumentals. Going to do a brand new song from the band Surprise Chef. But first, it's Fela Kuti.

couple parts to that song. That's called Leg Day. That is new from Surprise Chef. And Chop and Quench. That was the great Fela Kuti right before that. Well, we're running out of time. Here we go. The end of Dave's World. Going to get existential as we get out of here, but always great to hear from Randy Newman. See ya.

Lord, if you won't take care of us, won't you please, please let us be? And the Lord said, and the Lord said, I burned down your cities,

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0: Sunday afternoon vibes, courtesy of Mr. Jack Johnson and myself. Hi there, I'm Wendy Rollins. Feel free to make yourself comfortable. Slap on the headphones. Volume up. We have got some good things in line for you, including Steve Lacy is next. We'll talk about that show that is rapidly approaching.
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0: Never have I wanted to hit a bell more in my life. It's Nick Cave and the Bad Seeds. It's Red Right Hand. And there's probably one of a million things you associate that with. Maybe you're a fan of Peaky Blinders, the Scream film series. It showed up in so many movies and television shows. It's been covered a million times, but that, my friends, is the original. And Red Right Hand, for what it's worth, is a reference to the epic poem that was originally done by John Milton. It's called Paradise Lost. That goes back to the 1600s, so that one goes deep. Jack White is next.
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0: This latest album from Jack White, oh my God, he has absolutely done it again. It's called Frozen Charlotte, and it is absolutely down and dirty, just what you would expect from Jack White. The man is, if anything, he is consistent. Here he is with Neighbors Blues on XPN.

Sam Fender and Olivia Dean together. The song is Rain Me In on XPN. Home of Free at Noon. Every Friday, we have a band come in. They play free at noon. And I will go ahead and tell you, Low Cut Connie is playing the next Free at Noon. It is already full. It is at capacity. So if you're interested, you're just going to have to listen as we do the live stream of it, or you can watch it at xpn.org. Now, the other reason I bring this up is because I am going to play Elvis Costello, Pump It Up, which is the song that we play before every Free at Noon. And it's like Pavlov's dog. You hear it and you're like, oh my God, it's Free at Noon. No, it's Sunday. So just take it easy. Elvis Costello is next. This is Planet Automatic.

Bob Dylan on A Night Like This. It's on XPN. I'm Wendy Rollins here every Saturday and Sunday afternoon. We have a show for you. Johnny Blue Skies and the Dark Clouds, Xfinity Mobile Arena. This one is right around the bend officially. It's happening October 15th. Here they are with Don't Let Go.

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0: It's the Gorillaz with Cracker Island featuring Thundercat on that one. And the whole thing around the Gorillaz is it's a virtual band, right? We all know essentially it's run by Damon Albarn, who is the front man of Blur. But there's other members of the band. Well, so infamously years ago, I was offered a telephone interview with Murdoch, who is the bass player of that band. And I thought, so I'm talking to a cartoon? I mean, sure. Why not? And to this day, one of the most hilarious interviews I've ever done. Coming up, I've got another cut from Phoebe Bridgers' latest album.
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0: Alex G involved quite a bit in Phoebe Bridgers' latest album, and perfectly, he is going to open for her at Xfinity Mobile Arena. And this show is right around the corner. We can say in just a couple of weeks. It's going to be on the 29th of September. Here's something from that upcoming show. I'm sure it's going to be in the set list. It's Lost Boys on XPN.

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I'm not trying to spoil anything for you here, but when Portugal the Man plays that song live, it will tear your face off. It's called What? Me Worry? Before that, it was Devin Gilfillian with Black Dog Rabbit Hole, and both of those bands are going to be at the Exponential Music Festival presented by Subaru. Now, if you haven't gotten your passes yet, today is the day. 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
1: Grace Potter played our Free at Noon just last Friday. 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There's a ton of pictures there as well. And just a really cool, the fact that she acknowledged this was the first station to ever play her music. Here she is now. It's Love Me Not. When I-

0: XPN welcomes Julia Jacklin. The show's happening at Union Transfer in November. Everything you need to know is on the concert calendar of xpn.org. My name is Wendy Rollins. So we've been putting together this project called Philly Anthems, slowly revealing songs from Philadelphia area artists talking about what independence means to them here at America's 250. And the latest edition comes from Christian McBride, a very cool track. And I also want to add that Record Store Day of next year, all of these songs will be put together, pressed to vinyl, and released to you guys. So it's going to be something very cool. That track is coming up next.
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3: As part of America's 250th anniversary, XPN asks several Philadelphia artists, what does independence mean today? The answers became Philly anthems, each offering a different perspective on freedom, identity, and hope. Jazz bassist and composer Christian McBride was confronted with several different feelings, emotions, and thoughts in creating his Philly anthem.
4: Well, when the question is asked, what does America 250 sound like? I think of America as being this sort of melting pot of disjointed ideas and many different interpretations of what freedom is. So that's where I came up with the title of Pick a Card, because I imagine a person who has never been to America before looks at Uncle Sam dealing some cards and basically says, hey, pick one, and you might get lucky to find some version of freedom that you might understand. So what I tried to do with the piece, write a melody that sounds somewhat traditionally patriotic, but the main theme is still going on underneath as somewhat of a shadow. And that's how I hear America 250.
3: 11-time Grammy winner, Philly jazz artist Christian McBride, with his inspiration behind his Philly anthem, Pick a Card. For more information about Philly anthems, visit xpn.org. Philly Anthems has been supported by the Pew Center for Arts.

0: Neil Young with Tell Me Why. I don't know what it is, but you know when you have like the corner of a song that just keeps replaying over and over in your head and you cannot shake it. For me, it has been medium build with Home Depot. I have good news. I have an album and a tour to talk about. And of course, we'll play the song. That's next.
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0: Medium Build has a new album entitled King of Having Fun that is coming out and a date at the TLA that is going to be in October. I'm pretty sure I cannot miss that. This is the song that I keep hearing in my head, and maybe if I actually listen to it, it will stop echoing, although that's not a bad thing. It's called Home Depot.

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0: Father John Misty. I'm writing a novel. It's on XPN. Hi there, I'm Wendy Rollins. You can find me here every Saturday and Sunday afternoon. Leon Bridges has a new album that's coming out. We'll hear something from it next.
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0: Leon Bridges has a new album coming in September. Which is right around the corner, and it's entitled Happiness Anytime. This is something from it called Talk It Over.

It's the Stooges with Real Cool Time on XPN. I'm Wendy Rollins. I got to see their frontman Iggy Pop at the Academy of Music. I think it was like 2016 or something like that. And even from like 25 rows back, you felt like you needed to give the man space. I mean, just absolutely electric on stage. Speaking of shows, Blonde Shell is coming. It's going to be here in Philly on Halloween. Here she is now with Heart Has to Work So Hard.

0: It's Lucy Dacus planting tomatoes. You can find me on Instagram at Wendy Rollins and here every weekend, with the exception of next weekend, because I will be going to Paisley Park to see Prince's house. I can't wait. Coming up, I've got Lizzie McAlpine, and we'll also check out your weather for the remainder of the weekend and looking into, yes, the dreaded Monday.
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0: Your weather for the rest of the weekend looks like tonight, a low of 68. Tomorrow on Monday, a high of 83. And then on Tuesday, it's expected to jump up to 93. Summer is not done yet. I'm okay with that. This is Lizzie McAlpine on XPN. It's the light in the painting.

0: It's David Bowie on XP, and my name is Wendy Rollins. I'm going to get out of here. Rockman is up next. I hope the remainder of your weekend, what few hours you have left, you can enjoy, and I hope you have a great week. I'm going to leave you guys with the latest from Genesis Owusu. The song is called Human Again. I'll see you soon.
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0: jamming to Tame Impala with Let It Happen on this Sunday afternoon. It's now 3:04 p.m. The voice you're now hearing is Abdul Rahman. Some of you guys know me as Rahman Wortman. Some of you guys know me as Rock. But you also know me as a person like you who has a good, good, good appreciation for some quality music. This is why you turn onto the station that allows you to listen to joints from Def Cab for Cutie, Blondie, Goose, and the Crickets, all here on 88.5 FM, better known as XPN.
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0: It's time for the first new song of the 3 o'clock hours, brought to you by Def Cab for Cutie, off their most recent album, I Built You a Tower. This joint is called Stone Over Water.

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XPN welcomes John Craigie to Ardmore Music Hall on September 11th, Maxwell Stern and the Good Light Band and the John Byrne Band to the 3rd Annual Spring Garden Sunflower Festival on September 12th, and the Bel Air Lip Balms to Johnny Brenda's on September 14th. And tickets are on sale now for Willie Nelson and Family and Neil Young and the Chrome Hearts at TD Pavilion at Highmark Man September 24th, for Space Hog and Fastball at Ardmore Music Hall on September 29th, and for the Linda Lindas at the TLA October 4th. And we've got a complete list of concerts and events at xpn.org. And while you're there, click Tell Me More to check out our list of 250 summer concerts as we celebrate America's 250th with live music across the region.

0: grooving to Not Fade Away by the Crickets. Goose with the new single Good Times, End Times off the most recent album Big Modern. Blondie with Sunday Girl for this Sunday afternoon. And Stone Over Water, the new single from Def Cab for Cutie off their most recent album I Built You a Tower. And this tower that we have, well, this musical journey that we're on, it includes songs from U2, Bleachers, Todd Rundgren, Kacey Musgraves. And one of these artists actually will be performing in Philly in a couple of weeks. Find out who I'm talking about. Actually, no. This upcoming Friday. Find out who I'm talking about next right here on XPN.
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0: This new single is called Street of Dreams and is brought to you by U2.

There's a good chance you could catch Kacey Musgraves performing that new single you just heard, Mexico Honey, off her most recent album, Middle of Nowhere, at her upcoming show this Friday at Xfinity Mobile Arena. Kacey Musgraves and Flatland Cavalry will be rocking the stage again at Xfinity Mobile Arena Friday, September 4th. Maybe it might be a time for you to get to go to xpn.org to the concert calendar, see if there's some last-minute tickets you can get to see Kacey Musgraves do the damn thing. All the Children Sing by Todd Rundgren, Bleachers of Modern Girl, and Street of Dreams, the new single from U2. Let's keep this energy up with some more new music, this time coming from Ben Vaughn featuring Deer Tick, called When Love Returns, right here on 88.5 FM.

You're rocking out to LCD Sound System with New Body Rumba. More Bad Miles of Road by Little Barry, Pearl Jam with Daughter, and When Love Returns, the new joint from Ben Vaughn featuring Deer Tick. It's now 3:51 p.m. That was the first hour of this musical journey you're on with me, Abdul Rahman. But do not worry, we have one more to go. But before we get to that second hour, we're going to check out this new joint from Freak Slug called Girl Intentions right here on XPN.

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0: 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It's now 4:04 p.m. And for this final hour, we got a lot of good tunes from Queens of the Stone Age, Alabama Shakes, Jackson Browne, The Revivalists, and so much more right here on XPN.
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0: All the way from Seattle, here's Queens of the Stone Age featuring Nikki Lane with the new joint, Easy Street.

That's the sound of new tunes from the Revivalists, Heartstop, off the most recent album, Get It Honest. Now, in all honesty, you have some time to check out the Revivalists play Heartstop and many more from Get It Honest and off their catalog at their upcoming show at Archer Music Hall in the Lehigh Valley. Along with Olivia Barnes, the Revivalists will be in the Lehigh Valley at Archer Music Hall October the 7th, which is a Wednesday. There's enough time for you to go to xpn.org to the concert calendar to get your tickets. Give Me All Your Love by Alabama Shakes, classic. And Queens of the Stone Age featuring Nikki Lane with the new joint Easy Street. Let's keep this energy up with some more new music, this time coming from the local scene. Mustafa New BC with his new joint Adeline right here on XPN.

0: fade. That was Hey Rose by Sun Little. Caroline Rose with the new joint Yip Yip Yow, Running by Nora Jones. And Mustafa Nubisi with this new joint called Adeline. Let's keep this energy up with some more music. We got songs from Interpol, Manfred Mann, Mary in the Junkyard, and some radio that will play after these bills are paid right here on XPN.
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WFPN is your home for music discovery. Our artist to watch this August is the London art rock trio Mary in the Junkyard. In the few years since their formation, Mary in the Junkyard have gained several notable fans. Their first EP was produced by XL Recordings owner Richard Russell. They've toured with Wet Leg, and they've become close friends with performance artist Marina Embrapp. Mary in the Junkyard's debut album, Role Model Hermit, is out now. Their fall tour ends with the show at Philomoka on November 21st. Hear more from Mary in the Junkyard at our Artist to Watch page. Visit xpn.org and click Tell Me More.

Some good old Radiohead with House of Cards. A new joint called Blood by Mary in the Junkyard, who happens to be XPN's artist to watch for the month of August. Now, I encourage you to go to XPN.org for two reasons. One, to the artist to watch page to get more information about Mary in the Junkyard, why we believe you should be giving them your ears. And if you love the song Blood, you agree with the article, go to the concert calendar to get more information about their upcoming show at Philomoka in the fall, on Saturday, November 21st. You also heard Manfred Mann with Do Wah Diddy Diddy and See Out Loud, the new single from Interpol. Ladies and gentlemen, my name is Abdul Rahman. My time has come to an end. As usual, I appreciate all of the beautiful listeners who have tuned in for the past 2 hours. But before I go to give things off to my guy Dan Reed for the Americana Music Hour, let's check out this new joint from Kiwi Jr. called Blow Up. Peace, blowing up. Peace, stay blessed, keep on listening to XPN.

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Good afternoon. It is time for the Americana Music Hour here on XPN. We do this every Sunday at 5 o'clock. I'm your host, Dan Reed. Good afternoon. Hi, everybody. We have a debut in the top five albums of Americana radio this week and a new number one. We'll get to that in a moment. We're going to pay tribute to Sweetheart of the Rodeo, the Great Birds album from 1968, a little later on the Retro Trio feature. New music on the way from Elizabeth Cook, and the new song also from Steve Earle and Los Lobos is on the way. We're going to start with one that we debuted last week from Buddy Miller. Has a new self-titled album, his first solo album in 15 years, coming out September 11th. He gets some help on this tune from the McCrary Sisters. Here's Buddy Miller, As Long As I Have You, on the Americana Music Hour, XPN.

0: From his album Three Pairs back in 2012, that's Dwight Yoakam on the Americana Music Hour. That was a top 20 country album, top 20 U.S. Pop album, and a number three country album. A song called Long Way to Go from Dwight. And once again, Buddy Miller has a new solo album coming out on September 11th, his first solo album in 15 years. He gets a lot of help on this album. Folks like Jim Lauderdale, Emmylou Harris, Sean Colvin, Elizabeth Cook's on this as well. On that particular tune, the McCrary Sisters did background vocals. That's Buddy Miller with As Long As I Have You on XPN.
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0: I'm Dan Reed. Follow me on Instagram at WXPNDanReed. And every week on the show, we play songs from the top five Americana albums in the nation. This is according to altcountrychart.com. And we have a debut at number five, Charlie Crockett. He has released many, many albums the past several years. This is his second full album of the year and his 12th solo album in just the past 5 years. He's been almost as busy as Willie Nelson. But the latest album from Charlie Crockett is called Clovis. It was number seven last week, debuts in the top five at number five this week. Here's Charlie Crockett with the Hallelujah Trail on the Americana Music Hour.

Staying put at number four this week is the latest album from American Aquarium, a former number one Americana album called New Ways to Lose. They're out of Raleigh, North Carolina. That was a song called History Repeats Itself at number four. And American Aquarium will be live at World Stage in Philly next Monday, the 7th of September. Charlie Crockett, before that, his new album Clovis debuts in the top five at number five. That was the Hallelujah Trail. Another former number one at number three this week, Bill Kirchin, the guitarist for Commander Cody and his Lost Planet Airmen. And his new album is called Cat Out of the Bag. It was number three last week. It's number three this week. This one's called City Mix from Bill Kirchin on the Americana Music Hour.

3, just like last week, the new one from guitarist Bill Kirchen was formerly a member of Commander Cody and his Lost Planet Airmen. That was a former number one Americana album called Cat Out of the Bag. It's number 3. That was a tune called City Mix. Our new number 1 is from River Shook, formerly Sarah Shook. This album was number 5 last week. It's a self-titled album from River Shook. And now spends its first week at number 1 on our charts. And River Shook will be appearing live on Wednesday, September 23rd at Milk Boy here in Philly. Here's our new number 1 album, a song called If We Got a Chance. This is River Shook on XPN.

Here's our new number one album in the world of Americana radio here on the Americana Music Hour at XPN. River Shook, formerly Sarah Shook. And the album is called River Shook. It's a self-titled album. Number five last week, number one this week. That was a song called If We Got a Chance. And River Shook will be live at Milk Boy here in Philly on Wednesday, September the 23rd. Kimmy Bitter's new album at number two. It's called Bittersweet. Number three this week is Bill Kirchen's new album, Cat Out of the Bag. American Aquarium is at number four once again this week with their new album, New Ways to Lose. And the latest from Charlie Crockett called Clovis makes its debut in the top five at number five. You're in tune to the Americana Music Hour here at XPN. I'm Dan Reed. Time for our Retro Trio feature. And this album was released, as far as I can tell, on this date back in 1968. Anyway, it was released in August of 1968. So this album is 58 years old today. I'm talking about Sweetheart of the

rodeo from the Byrds. This was their first album with Gram Parsons, and really the first widely known country rock album. It influenced so much of that SoCal sound, the Eagles, etc., in the 1970s. It was amazing. Roger McGuinn and Chris Hillman went along with Gram Parsons' vision on this to make it a cosmic country album. The results are very good. Sweetheart of the Rodeo is a wonderful record. We're going to hear three in a row, starting with a Gram Parsons original called Hickory Wind. This album is 58 years old today. It's Sweetheart of the Rodeo from the Byrds. You're hearing a few songs right now on the Retro Trio feature. It's the Americana Music Hour, XPN.

0: Three in a row from the Sweetheart of the Rodeo album from 1968 on our retro trio feature here at Americana Music Hour. The Birds. Yes. That is Woody Guthrie's Pretty Boy Floyd song with John Hartford helping on banjo. We heard the Birds' great version of You Ain't Going Nowhere, the Bob Dylan song, and a Gram Parsons original called Hickory Wind, Sweetheart of the Rodeo, released on this date in 1968. That album is 58 years old today.
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2: Right now, someone is hearing their new favorite artist on XPN for the very first time. 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
0: Just got a new song in here. It's a single so far from Steve Earle and Los Lobos, Volver a Celaya. I hope I'm pronouncing that correct because no hablo español. But It translates to Return to Celaya, which is a town in central Mexico. Here's Steve Earle on Los Lobos. It's new. It's on XPN's Americana Music Hour.

Here's a song from a Canadian band called the D4Cs. They're from a town called Moncton in New Brunswick, Canada. Brand new album called Another Round. Pretty good stuff. That's a tune called You've Got That Right here on the Americana Music Hour. Heard from Hooray for the Riff Raff, Alinda Segarra and Company from New Orleans. The latest album came out a couple years ago called The Past Is Still Alive. That was a song called Alibi. And a brand new collaboration, brand new single from Steve Earle and Los Lobos, Volver a Celaya, I think is the title of that new single from those guys. All right, stay tuned. Mountain Stage is coming up next year at XPN. I'm Dan Reed, and I'll be back next week at 5 o'clock for another edition of the Americana Music Hour. Going to leave you with a new one from Elizabeth Cook, a Wildwood, Florida native, from her brand new album called Great Television. This is a song called Girls of Atomic City from Elizabeth Cook on the Americana Music Hour, XPN.

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Hello, and welcome once again to Mountain Stage, live performance radio from the mountain state of West Virginia. I'm not Kathy Matea, nor am I David Mayfield, Larry Gross, or even Connor Knighton. They all have the week off. I'm Adam Harris, and I'm the executive producer of Mountain Stage, and today we bring you a special called Five Faves 2005. We're closing out 2025 with a trip back in time two full decades to my first year with Mountain Stage. 05 is a special year to me in that regard, and as we'll hear, it was a special year for music as well. In our next hour, we'll hear a bluegrass set featuring two of the genre's absolute greats, Alison Krauss and Union Station, and the Del McCurry Band. We'll also hear the jazz, blues, and gospel vocalist Liz Wright, whose album Dreaming Wide Awake had just been released back in 2005. A little later, we'll hear the incomparable Ray Wiley Hubbard in a set that features the first performance on our show of his career-changing tune, Snake Farm. And in just a bit, we'll pay tribute to a trio of guests who joined us in 05 that are no longer with us. The wonderful Nancy Griffith, Guy Clark, and folk music icon Odetta. We're going to begin this Five Favorites episode with a set from the very first show I worked on as an intern in February 2005. Philadelphia-based songwriter Amos Lee was receiving universal praise for his Blue Note Records debut, and anyone who saw him live, they can all attest to his incredible voice and his thoughtful songs. After Amos, we'll hear another young songwriter, Ben Lee, no relation, who was already on his fifth solo album, a landmark of his own called Awake is the New Sleep, when he joined us in 2005. We'll hear some of that release in just a bit, but first, here's Amos Lee.

Thanks very much, y'all. This song's called Bottom of the Barrel.

Thanks.

She is, okay. 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This is such a cool day. This is a song I want to play you. It's the last song. It's also off my record, Awake is the New Sleep. And it's a bit corny because I like corny, you know. I'm totally into that, you know. So you guys, I'm going to encourage you at the end to sing along and you're going to feel totally uncool. And then we'll know we're getting somewhere. Okay, because cool, you don't get anything done if you're playing it cool, all right? So anyway, thanks heaps for listening and see you next time around, right? There's no need to applaud that.

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1: That was Australian-born Ben Lee, preceded by Philadelphia-based singer-songwriter Amos Lee. Both of those sets were recorded on Mountain Stage in 2005, the year I first started with Mountain Stage. My name's Adam Harris. I'm executive producer hosting this episode, and my memories of that day include Amos Lee and his bassist, Jaron Olevsky, workshopping tunes in the parking lot on what was an unseasonably sunny and warm February day. And I also remember they were glued to the television because their Philadelphia Eagles were competing in the Super Bowl. 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
2: 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Our look back to 2005 continues with a set of three performers that, while no longer with us, have left an indelible mark on the music and the musicians who follow in their footsteps. This set from Guy Clark was recorded in Bethesda, Maryland, and features Guy's longtime musical partner and collaborator, Verlin Thompson. Before that, we'll hear from Nancy Griffith, who was on a roll with this set from 2005, and you'll hear Outlaw Country's own Elizabeth Cook doing the harmony singing. But we'll begin this set with a singer whose influence is hard to overstate. Widely regarded as a voice of the civil rights movement, greats like Dylan, Joan Baez, and Mavis Staples all cite her influence. We were honored to welcome her on Mountain Stage a total of 7 times. Here's a tune from Odetta, who was 75 years strong in this 2005 performance.

This next song was written by our very own wonderful guitar player, accordion player, and harmony singer. When I first heard this song, I knew someday I'd have to record it because it sounded like the gentleman who wrote it, Mr. Clive Gregson, had been channeling my friend Jimmy Buffett when he wrote this song, Shirley MacLaine Moment. So when we did get around to recording it, sure enough, Jimmy came in to sing it, and he couldn't understand why he knew this song. Clive Gregson's song about the town we all love to hate. I love this town!

This next song is a tune that is on hearts and mind that I wrote because I had several ex-boyfriends and my one ex-husband, Eric Taylor, going through divorces all at the same time. And they were all calling my house late at night. It's called Drinking Dial. And I decided that being as left-winged as I am, I would just write a collective song of sympathy for all of them. Although, geez Louise, I couldn't figure out why they were calling me in the first place, because I knew why they were getting divorced. But hopefully they took it to heart and they think that this song is just all about them, as they tend to do think it's all about them. But the last time I was here at Mountain Stage, Eric Taylor was on the show and we got to sing together. And we had stayed over past soundcheck and there wasn't really anything to do backstage. And so I was following Eric around and just chatting and everything. And I thought he was enjoying my company until all of a sudden he turned around and he said, "Dadgummit, Griffith, quit following me around." So I send this out to him tonight, and I hope he's listening.

Thanks. You guys have excellent taste. This is a song Verlin and I wrote. It's called Boats to Build. And we wrote it for a good friend of ours named Richard Lee, who's a marvelous wooden boat builder and sailor and pretty good songwriter. He's a guy who wrote Don't It Make My Brown Eyes Blue. And one time Richard's wife, for his birthday, one year gave him 2 weeks at the wooden boat building school in Maine. And he was thrilled. And she was thrilled. We're not sure who was more thrilled. What we do know is that Richard's no longer married. You've got a hell of a boat. Me and Verlin got a pretty good song.

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1: That was Guy Clark, along with Verlin Thompson, singing Boats to Build on this special Five Faves 2005 edition of Mountain Stage. That song was recorded by Jimmy Buffett along with Alan Jackson. And before that, we heard Nancy Griffiths sing I Love This Town, which was, coincidentally, also recorded by Jimmy Buffett. And we started this set with an influential voice of the civil rights movement, Odetta. 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
1: Ray Wiley Hubbard rolled into Athens, Ohio in 2005 to the beautifully historic theater on the campus of Ohio University. Looking out at the theater and its ornate decor, Ray Hubbard turned to his high school bandmate and Mountain Stage founder Larry Gross, and he said proudly, "Gross, I got this new song that's going to get me out of dives like this." We all laughed, of course, but we had no idea that the song was Snake Farm, and it would soon take on a life of its own. A masterclass in songwriting and in-between song banter, here's Ray Wiley Hubbard from 2005.
3: Thank you very much.

Well, I saw this old dog was chasing this rabbit. Saw a dog was chasing this rabbit. I saw a dog was chasing this rabbit. It's on Sundays about noon. I said to the rabbit, "You're gonna make it." I said to the rabbit, "You're gonna make it." I said to the rabbit, "You're gonna make it." The rabbit said, "Well, I got to." Get it?

Try a little tinnitus, Otis Redding said. Try a little tinnitus, is what he said. Try a little tinnitus, Otis said. And then he said, I got to, good God, watch me work. Now there's two kind of people in the world. There's two kind of people in the world there.

everybody loves it. Alan Wolf said that. 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We've a short time to be here. We've a short time to be here. So get out of your rut and get in a groove. Get out of your rut and get in a groove. Get out of your rut and get in a groove. Thank you very much. Thank you. I'd like to take this opportunity to introduce the band. I have a band, and we usually play on Friday and Saturday nights because of the weekend work release program. But this being Wednesday, they couldn't make it anyway. This might be the first time that a number of you have appeared before me. So if it is, I would imagine you're extremely nervous. I understand that. There's a song here about driving in today. It's a beautiful, beautiful country and countryside. Just great, great. Just wonderful. But this is a song here kind of about the tourist attractions. I guess it's pretty much primarily throughout the Southwest. Kind of. I didn't see one of these as I was driving in today, but this is a little song about, oh, what it's about.

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Really? It goes snake farm, it just sounds nasty. Snake farm, well it pretty much is. Snake farm, it's a reptile house. Snake farm, let's try it, make you feel good. I go snake farm, it just sounds nasty. Snake farm, pretty much is. Snake farm, it's a reptile house. Snake farm, yeah. I like you people. Well, Ramona likes her malt liquor and a band from Wales that was called The Alarm. She said she cried when they broke up. She still plays the records at the Snake Farm. Snake

to it now. Sometimes Ramona calls me up, says, come on down here, it's getting warm. And she runs everybody off, and we, you know, at the snake farm. Snake farm.

Thank you very much. This next song here is an older song of mine. It's called the Messenger. And what that happened was, tell you a little bit about myself. Got some time here. It's league night down here at the bowling alley, and you can't get a lane, so we might as well stay here and play. Back in high school, myself and three other fellows, you know, we formed this band. So we'd been together about 2 or 3 months, and one of the guys, you know, suggested that we get instruments and learn to play it because we were going nowhere fast. So anyhow, we did, and so for a long period of time, I just kind of started, you know, playing in honky-tonks and doing all this stuff. Well, about 17 years ago, I kind of came out of this honky-tonk fog I'd been in, wanted to be like a real songwriter. And this friend of mine gave me this book called Letters to a Young Poet by a fellow named Rilke. I would highly recommend this book, whether you're a young poet or an old poet wannabe, or you don't even like poetry. But there was a line in there about fear and what was on the other side of it. And so what happened was, at age 42, overcame this fear of embarrassment, you know, and called up this guy and said, "Will you teach me how to finger pick a little bit?" And so he did. And so I kind of started writing these little songs, and it validated what was in this book by Rilke. And so so this is called The Messenger. And long time ago, you know, the messenger would come up to the king, tell him the message. If he didn't like the message, they would kill the messenger. So I just want to remind you that we no longer do that practice. If you don't particularly care for this song, well, you get what you pay for.

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He said our fears are like dragons guarding our most precious treasures. So I am not looking for loose diamonds here, no boys, no, or pretty girls.

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1: That was Ray Wiley Hubbard, recorded in 2005 at a show we did in Athens, Ohio. It was the first of several times that Ray would perform his iconic song Snake Farm on Mountain Stage. I'd like to say a special hello to you right now if you're joining us over WVPB, anywhere in the state of West Virginia, or over at my alma mater station, WVRU, at Radford University in Radford, Virginia. We're glad to have you listening, and I hope you'll be back next week. 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

0: Welcome back to this special Five Favorites 2005 edition of Mountain Stage. I'm Adam Harris, executive producer, and I gave all our hosts the week off so that we could wind down 2025 with a trip back two decades to the year I first started with Mountain Stage. In a bit, we'll hear two of the best bands in all of bluegrass music who visited us that year, Alison Krauss and Union Station, and the Del McCurry Band. And we're going to begin with the American jazz and gospel singer Liz Wright, who was among the many guests I saw live for the first time in 2005. With songs from her album Dreaming Wide Awake, here's Liz Wright.
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Thank you so much to Eddie Wright on guitar, Jono Ricks on drums, Massimo Bilcati on the bass, and Marvin Sewell also on guitar.

0: An incredible sounding set from an incredible singer, Liz Wright, recorded on Mountain Stage as part of this special Five Faves 2005 edition. 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
0: 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You'll find all that and more at mountainstage.org. We're going to round out our trip back to the year 2005 with two of the most distinctive voices in bluegrass music. Alison Krauss was a young teenage fiddling prodigy when she made her first appearance on Mountain Stage, and by the time 2005 rolled around, she and Union Station were selling out everywhere they went. And the Del McCurry Band are one of the most revered family bands in bluegrass music, and over the years, they've become like family to us too. And Del's spirit travels with us in the form of our beloved Del McCurry bobblehead, which resides on stage left at every Mountain Stage. From 2005, here's the Del McCurry Band.
3: Thank you, folks. Good to be here at Mountain Stage again. You know, I think the last time we played this, we were in another part of West Virginia, way yonder somewhere out that way. Thank you, folks. Good to be here at Mountain Stage again. You know, I think the last time we played this, we were in...

Thank you. Thank you, folks. Well, you know what? I forgot to introduce everybody. Of course, you know who they are, don't you? Yeah. I'm going to start on this side. Mike Bebb on the bass fiddle. He's won bass player of the year several times. Over that, on that other side is Jason.

Carter on the fiddle, and he's from just over the line there in Kentucky. And the guy that just played the mandola, that's Ronnie McCurry. Rob McCurry on the banjo. We're going to let Rob set out on this, and maybe we'll do a little gospel tune for you. This is a quartet number that we put on a record, and it's written by the great Don Reno. It's entitled Angels Singing.

Well, you know what, folks? I'll tell you what. I'd like to try a new song for you. And this is in the key of D, boys. I'm surprising these fellas because we didn't know what we was going to do when we get out here. Of course, we never do know what we're going to do. And we usually do requests, but we didn't do any today, did we? What? Space horse. Well, I was going to sing a brand new song, but I'll do the request. All right. Okay, we'll get Rob to tune his banjo, I guess, up to C. This is a song. We still get a lot of requests for this song, and it's a little song about a motorcycle, you know. Yeah. And I guess the best part of all this is the red-headed girl that's in it, you know. And we record this on the record about 2 times back. I mean, this thing's getting old, folks. I'm telling you it is. But we appreciate the request for it. It's entitled the 1952 Vincent Black Lightning.

Well, thank you, folks. We'd like to... What? I'm afraid I can't ride that racehorse today, Hoss. You know, I'm just getting over a bad cold or something. You folks had that up here? Have you? It's a wonder I hadn't been cracking and popping all day, which I probably was and just didn't hear it, was it? Well, let's see. We ought to do something fast for you. Maybe we'll do a little mandolin tune or let's see here. What do you think? Huh? Really? You want to hear All Aboard? Okay. All right. I'll try to get through it for you. That song we had on a record one time. And we did that on the Down from the Mountain tour all year, you know. Okay, All Aboard.

0: Thank you. Larry Adamanuick on the drums.
1: Allison Krauss and Union Station, recorded in Athens, Ohio, with our friends at WOUB-FM at Ohio University. Before that, we heard a set filled with favorites from the Del McCurry Band. I hope you've enjoyed this Five Faves edition of Mountain Stage, where we traveled back to my first year with the show, 2005. This is Adam Harris, executive producer. The recordings we heard today were produced by our co-founders Larry Gross and Andy Ridenour, and the recordings were engineered by our chief engineer and co-founder, Francis Fisher. Special thanks to Andy, Larry, and Francis for welcoming me as an intern in 2005. This episode was produced by Jeff Shirley, John Ingram, Patrick Stevens, and Adam Harris, along with Larry Gross and Mallory Richards. Thanks to our entire team, past and present, and thanks to you out there listening on the radio, because without you, there'd be no Mountain Stage, and we never forget that. Why don't you go out and hear some live music wherever you are, just as soon as you can? You've been listening to Mountain Stage live performance radio from the Mountain State of West Virginia. Here to take us home with a Count Basie tune, Front Burner, performed during what would be his last appearance on our show, here's Clarence Gatemouth Brown.
2: Good evening. The first tune will be one of the late Count Basies, Front Burner, but I like to have light on the audience if the light man understands. I like to look at you while I work. Yeah, and it's going to be called Front Burner.

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0: Well, hello out there. Yes, this is the Folk Show on XPN. Ian Zalator here with you till 10 o'clock, sharing all kinds of folk music over the airways. We do this every Sunday on XPN. This Sunday is no different, except for the fact that we have some very, very special guests we'll introduce right now, as a matter of fact. From right here in Philadelphia, we have Sam and Louise Sullivan. Welcome to the Folk Show.
1: Hey, this is Louise.
2: Thank you so much for having us.
1: Thank
2: this is Sam.
1: Thank you so much. We're so excited to be here.
0: Who are Sam and Louise Sullivan in a sense, in two sentences, in three sentences? Who are Sam? Why are you on the Folk Show tonight? Who are Sam and Louise Sullivan? For our listeners that may not know. Well, besides, and I'll let you know, folks, they are the